0: Even though everything may look fine on the outside, what you're feeling on the inside may be a very different story. 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
1: Hear that? 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He has to do it since Anna's not a US citizen. Only Brad forgot. So they didn't know about all the legal requirements, paperwork, and extra expenses. So while Brad is scrambling to get everything in order, Anna is here, waiting.
2: Idiot!
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3: Welcome to this week's Reflective Moments of America's Military, a weekly segment where we take you through some of the major events from the U.S. military's 250-year history. On June 20th, 1924, United States Army Major Audie Murphy was born. While then Second Lieutenant Murphy commanded Company B near Holzwehr, France, he was surrounded by German enemies. Despite being alone and suffering a leg wound, Murphy killed or wounded 50 enemy soldiers, receiving the Medal of Honor for his heroics. This has been this week's Reflective Moments of America's Military.
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0: card shouldn't be able to do much harm. 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

0: first time since the Iran war began. Both the Senate and tonight the House now passing a war powers resolution. Four Republicans breaking ranks to join Democrats. But as ABC's Rachel Scott tells us, while it sends a strong message to the White House, it doesn't actually end the war.
1: The vote, largely symbolic, but a clear sign of lawmakers' growing frustration.
2: Obviously, it's going differently than originally kind of we were told it was going to go. I agree with the original aims, but it does not seem as if we've accomplished that.
1: As the Senate was voting, President Trump was in Pennsylvania, touting progress on Iran.
3: We just achieved a historic peace agreement with Iran to end the conflict in the Strait of Hormuz.
1: But there was no conflict in the Strait before the president launched the war.
0: Congress has jumped a hurdle that could make the 21st Century Road to Housing Act law. The House tonight following the Senate in passing the bill.
4: The bill's objectives? Increase the housing supply by restricting Wall Street investors from buying single-family homes and cutting red tape to build new homes. A recent Zillow analysis found the cost of buying a starter home is $1 million or more in a record 242 cities nationwide.
0: ABC's Christian Cordero. Sources say mass firings are underway tonight at the National Intelligence Director's Office. Trump loyalist Bill Pulte appearing to follow through on his promise to cut hundreds of jobs after taking over the agency just last week, despite no intelligence experience. Reaction from Colorado Democratic Congressman Jason Crow.
5: The guy's incompetent. He has no intelligence experience. And he's put in charge of this division, this department, simply for the sake of being an attack dog for Donald Trump.
0: A heat wave is hitting Europe and some countries. There are expecting record-breaking temperatures for June. Officials say at least 40 people have died since Thursday alone. There are health alerts in dozens of cities and countries, including Germany, Italy, and the United Kingdom. You're listening to ABC News.
6: Stories from Federal News Network. Service members would receive a 3.6% across-the-board pay raise under the Senate's fiscal 2027 defense policy bill. Anastasia Obis has more.
7: The House Armed Services Committee backed the Trump administration's proposed tiered pay raises for troops. Service members would see their salaries increase by 5 to 7%, depending on their rank. The Senate's support for a flat 3.6% military pay raise could complicate the White House's effort to implement tiered pay increases. Anastasia Obis, Federal News Network.
6: The Marine Corps wants to grow by as much as 5% by 2032. The force design plan would add thousands of troops to hit the Marine Corps' highest end strength in about a decade. The Marines are working with Pentagon leaders and lawmakers to fund a larger workforce starting in 2028. For more, visit federalnewsnetwork.com. I'm Michelle Sandiford.
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9: At the World Cup today in Houston, 69,000 fans on hand to watch Cristiano Ronaldo score two goals in the first half. Portugal wound up winning 5-0 over Uzbekistan, outshooting him 9-2 in the game. England outshot Ghana 19-2 and yet did not score. 0-0 final in New England in that game. Right now in Toronto, they're in the 43rd minute, still scoreless Panama against Croatia. That's on Fox TV. The late game will be on FS1 at 10 p.m. Eastern. From Mexico, Colombia versus Congo DR. The NBA draft's first round is tonight. Washington will select number one overall. The Trailblazers' new head coach is Mike Inouye, who is a Minnesota assistant. The NFL decided not to hold a supplemental draft this year, so quarterback Brendan Sorsby will not be in the league this year. And in baseball, bottom of the 11th, Houston now leads 9-7 at the Toronto Blue Jays.

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0: None shall pass.
1: What?
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4: 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I'm Staff Sergeant Destiny Hill.

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5: 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No matter where you are,

0: Congressman Jamie Raskin has won his primary. Maryland Democrat Adrian Boalfo has advanced to November's general election in the race to succeed his retiring former boss, Congressman Steny Hoyer. This as a federal judge throws out a Trump administration's lawsuit seeking access to Maryland voter rolls.
1: Maryland is one of the more recent of a number of states that have had judges reinforce their hold on voter rolls. While the Justice Department says it's entitled to the lists under civil rights law, Judge Gallagher says she won't grant it just because the DOJ says it should have them. Democrats and some Republicans have objected to federal control of voter data since elections by law are run by states.
0: Fox's Grinnell Scott. President Trump said to meet tomorrow with NATO Secretary General Mark Rutte, where Iran will likely be part of the conversation. Rutte says NATO countries agree with the president's handling of Iran.
2: You see now massively European allies pre-positioning their assets close to the strait, so to be able to help, for example, when it comes to demining.
0: On Fox's special report with Brett Baer, Rutte also said the president is doing exactly what is needed when it comes to Iran. 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
3: Your news in one. Reporting for AFN Europe, I'm Airman First Class Olivia Marino. U.S. Army leaders and NATO ally representatives gathered to address the Eastern Flank Deterrence Initiative, or EFDI, an initiative focused on the integration of unmanned systems and AI-enabled network capabilities at the Eurosatory Defense Trade Fair in Paris. Participants discussed the EFDI's role in strengthening deterrence along NATO's Eastern Flank by implementing emerging technology within the modern battlefield. Deputy Commanding Officer of the 10th Army Air and Missile Defense Command, Colonel Tom Noble, says adapting to new technology is crucial to sustaining a ready and lethal force. Eurosatory, one of the largest defense and security trade shows in the world, brought together over 300 official delegations of military leaders, government officials, and industry representatives from 93 countries. That was your news in one. I'm Airman First Class Olivia Marino.
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5: At the World Cup on Fox TV, it's still Croatia 1-0 over Panama in the 83rd minute. The late game, 10 p.m. Eastern time, will be on FS1, Colombia against Congo DR. Ghana tied England 0-0, even though England outshot them 18-2 and had double the possession. Portugal, a 5-0 win over Uzbekistan. Cristiano Ronaldo, 2 goals in the first half. He has now scored in a record 6 different World Cups. Just selected in the NBA draft's first round, number 6 overall by Brooklyn, guard from Louisville, Mikael Brown. As for the number 1 overall selection, Washington took BYU's A.J. DeBonta. Then Kansas star Darren Peterson went to Utah, number 2 overall. Memphis got Duke All-American Cameron Boozer. North Carolina's Caleb Wilson then went to Chicago. And at number 5 overall, the L.A. Clippers tonight selected Keaton Wagler from Illinois.

0: 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I research too much and I plan too hard for my military retirement. 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

0: get home from a long day at work, most times you like to unwind so you're feeling like this. But sometimes you prefer to unwind like this. And that's cool, gotta blow it out every once in a while, right? But when your unwinding falls into this category, keep it, as Mom used to say, to a dull roar. Because you've got neighbors who may be... And when you're in that state, the last thing you're gonna want is your next door neighbor doing this. To family housing, being a good neighbor means being considerate.
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1: From ABC News, I'm Dave Packer. A symbolic vote in the Senate today.
2: On this motion, the yeas are 50, the nays are 48. The concurrent motion is agreed to.
1: Adopting a House-passed Iran War Powers Resolution, 50 to 48. While it won't do much to curb the White House from striking Iran again, it does sound a strong message to President Trump. The president threatening to cancel negotiations with Iran if they do not agree to long-term nuclear inspections.
3: Iran's reasonable to be smart. Otherwise, we'll have to finish the job, which will take about maybe less than a week.
1: Now, while the president says Tehran already agreed to those inspections, Iran insists it's

0: ABC News projecting South Carolina Attorney General Alan Wilson, the winner of the state's Republican governor runoff primary, telling supporters,
1: I also want to give a shout out to President Trump. I was honored to receive his endorsement.
0: In the Maryland Republican gubernatorial primary, ABC News projects Dan Cox will move ahead to face incumbent Democrat Wes Moore in November. New York's wealthy 12th district, ABC News projects Mika Lasher will win. And an uptown upset, ABC News now projecting New York Mayor Zoran Mamdani endorsed candidate Democratic Socialist Daraliza Avila Chevalier will defeat incumbent Congressman Adriano Espaillat. This is ABC News.
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3: I'm Staff Sergeant Destiny Hill. In Japan, Chief Master Sergeant of the Space Force, John Bentivegna, spoke with senior non-commissioned officers of the 35th Fighter Wing at Misawa Air Base. His visit highlighted the critical role of joint service collaboration, and he shared leadership insights to help non-commissioned officers foster resiliency in mission-ready units. In Malaysia, military, civilian, and non-governmental leaders from 20 countries gathered for the third summit of the Indo-Pacific Health Alliance for Security. And in Guam, active duty and reserve airmen, sailors, and soldiers teamed up to refine Guam's cyber network and emergency radio infrastructure for a Department of War innovative readiness training program and cybersecurity training opportunity. This has been your Pacific Pulse. I'm Staff Sergeant Destiny Hill.
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5: At the World Cup, the late game is on FS1, 10 p.m. Eastern time for Mexico, Colombia against Congo DR. The day started with Portugal's 5-0 win over Uzbekistan. Cristiano Ronaldo, 2 goals in the first half. Ghana shocked England with a 0-0 tie, even though England outshot him 18-2. Croatia won tonight, 1-0 over Panama. The U.S. has its group finale on Thursday night in L.A. against 0-2 Turkey. American star Christian Pulisic did return to full practice on Monday after a calf injury. The NBA draft's first round is tonight. A.J. DeBodz of BYU went number one overall to Washington. Then Utah selected Darren Peterson from Kansas, and Duke star Cameron Boozer went to Memphis. The Trailblazers' new head coach is Micah Norry, who is a Minnesota assistant. And the NFL decided not to hold a supplemental draft this year, so quarterback Brandon Sorsby will not be in the

0: Drugs like opium and cocaine were once legal, marketed as remedies, and even sold over the counter in the U.S. It took decades and many accidental addicts to learn their harmful effects and make them illegal. Now there's a new drug, Spice. It's often sold as incense, and it has many of the same harmful effects. You can still buy it legally in some places, but it's forbidden by the UCMJ. So it could cost you your career. If you or someone you know is using Spice, contact your medical professional or chaplain for help.
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0: Dave is running late for work. He's multitasking while driving.
1: Well, let's see what the radio says about the traffic this morning.
2: AFM local time is 7:45, and it looks like traffic has stopped on eastbound Route 70.
1: That's not a problem. Set the GPS, get me around the traffic jam, destination, enter, and...
0: Anything we do in a car while driving, other than driving, is dangerous. Not paying attention to the road can result in an accident. Practice safe driving habits and keep your eyes where they belong, on the road.
3: 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She was a young Jane Wayne about to ship out. Thinking she was doing the right thing, she granted a general power of attorney to a Mr. Chisler. He'd pull you in with a glance of his baby blues, promise you the world, then run off with your whole bundle. Well, the gal fell for him, hook, line, and sinker, and lost out big. Want the lowdown on powers of attorney and what's right for you? See the Straight Shooters at the legal office.
4: Stories from Federal News Network. A new pilot program will try to pair active duty military spouses in the Air Force and Space Force with potential job leads. The Global Military Spouse Connection Program offers targeted outreach, networking opportunities, educational resources, and direct contact with hiring managers. The pilot will start at Travis Air Force Base in California, Patrick Space Force Base in Florida, and Ramstein Air Base in Germany. A new Army command is launching to break down barriers between missions and speed up military operations across the Pacific. The Multi-Domain Command Pacific brings together infantry and fires with more modern missions like space and electronic warfare for easier data sharing so soldiers can make decisions faster. The Army tried out the new approach at a training exercise in December of 2024. For more, visit federalnewsnetwork.com. I'm Michelle Sandefort.

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0: 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Our mission is to fly, fight, and win. 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
1: I'm Sue Guzman, Fox News. Candidates advancing to the November general election and primary contests in Maryland, New York, and South Carolina. Fox's Kristen Goodwin.
2: South Carolina Attorney General Alan Wilson winning the state's GOP gubernatorial runoff, defeating Lieutenant Governor Pamela Evett. Both candidates earned President Trump's endorsement, Wilson locking it in last week. Wilson will take on Democratic State Representative Jermaine Johnson in November's race to replace Republican Governor Henry McMaster, who is term limited. In Maryland, Democratic incumbent Wes Moore winning the party's nomination for governor, defeating a long-shot Democratic challenger Eric Felber, a physician. Moore is a former Army officer who was first elected governor in 2022. He has sparked speculation he could be a potential 2028 Democratic presidential contender. Kristen Goodwin, Fox News.
1: In New York, a number of candidates backed by Democratic Socialist Mayor Zohra Mamdani have defeated moderate incumbents, including New York City Comptroller Brad Lander and Aralisa Avila Chevalier, who beat incumbent and Adriano Espaillat, who was the incumbent. U.S. and Iran sending different messages now about nuclear inspectors entering Iran.
3: Senior Iranian officials

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3: In the World Cup's late game on FS1, 43rd minute, it's scoreless Colombia against Congo DR. Portugal started the day with a 5-0 win over Uzbekistan. Two goals for Cristiano Ronaldo in the first half. Ghana tied England 0-0. Ghana was ranked 73rd in the world. Lowest ranked team England has faced in a major tournament over the last 30 years. Croatia beat Panama 1-0. In the NBA draft, they're late in the first round, only round one tonight. Taken number one overall by the Washington Wizards was BYU star A.J. DeBonta. Then Utah got, from Kansas, Darren Peterson. And then Duke star Cameron Boozer went number three overall to Memphis. The Trailblazers' new head coach is Mike Inouye, who is a Minnesota assistant. In late-night baseball, the Dodgers lead 7-2 at the Twins in the top of the ninth. Red Sox lead in the eighth, 5-1 at Colorado.
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0: Mom, please, take that stupid bullhorn away from him and make him go do something else, anything else.
1: Okay, tell you what, I'll make it disappear if you'll show him some things he can help carry and pack up.
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1: 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Now and once we're in the new place.
0: Yeah, you.
1: And that'll do it. Give me the bullhorn. Thank you.
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0: you thought you could leave so suddenly, eh, Pond?
1: But it was an important mission.
0: No matter. You had a lease, and for this indiscretion, you will now pay with your life.
2: 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For more information on leases, military clauses, and such, check with your housing office.
1: Laser schmazers. At least you don't have any... Oh, you do have sharks.
3: So you're telling me that renting overseas is a lot like renting stateside?
4: Yeah, but it's the little differences.
3: Example?
4: Well, some places, local government says how much your rent can go up.
3: What?
4: It's like here. Some places won't let you have any pets.
3: Oh, no, man. I gotta have my dog. Know what I'm saying?
4: I do.
3: All right, I'm getting hungry. Royale with cheese?
4: Royale with cheese.
5: Although leases may vary from place to place, baby, they're always a legally binding document that protects both you and your landlord. For more information, see your housing office.
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2: From ABC News, I'm Dave Packer. Back from negotiations in Switzerland, Vice President J.D. Vance says Iran will allow international nuclear inspectors into the country as negotiations continue on a potential peace deal. But Iranian state media reports that Iran has made no new commitments regarding its nuclear program to that President Trump.
3: They're wrong. They know they're wrong. They told us inside, and we have it down 100% inspections. And if they were right, I'd cancel the meetings right now.
2: The U.S. has temporarily lifted oil sanctions on Iran, allowing them to sell oil in the U.S. for the first time in years. The Pentagon asking for nearly $80 billion in funding to cover the costs of the war so far. Congress has passed a war powers resolution to check President Trump's war in Iran without congressional approval, but don't expect the president to go along.
4: The vote, largely symbolic, but a clear sign of lawmakers' growing frustration.
5: Obviously, it's going differently than originally kind of we were told it was going to go. I agree with the original aims, but it does not seem as if we've accomplished that.
4: As the Senate was voting, President Trump was in Pennsylvania, touting progress on Iran.
3: We just achieved a historic peace agreement with Iran to end the conflict in the Strait of Hormuz.
4: But there was no conflict in the Strait before the president launched the war.
2: ABC's Rachel Scott, also on the Hill. Congress passing a landmark bipartisan bill aiming to make owning a home more affordable for families. ABC's Christian Cordero.
6: 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A recent Zillow analysis found the cost of buying a starter home is $1 million or more in a record 242 cities nationwide.
2: The bill becomes law with the president's signature. Quarantine now over 18 Americans. It's over from those cruise ships.

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2: In the World Cup's late game, Colombia is still only up 1-0 on Congo DR. The game's in the 82nd minute. Earlier, Croatia 1-0 over Panama. Ghana tied England 0-0, although England outshot them 18-2 and had double the possession. Portugal started the day with a 5-0 win over Uzbekistan. The NBA draft's first round was tonight, led by Washington's selection of BYU star A.J. DeBonsa. Then at number 2 overall, Utah got Darren Peterson from Kansas. Duke All-American Cameron Boozer went to Memphis at number 3. The Trailblazers' new head coach is Micah Norry, who is a Minnesota assistant. The NFL decided not to hold a supplemental draft this year, so quarterback Brendan Sorsby will not be in the league this season. In late-night baseball, the Braves lead at San Diego 6-5, top of the 6th. The White Sox edge Cleveland 2-1 despite only 3 hits. Those two teams had been tied for first in the Central.
1: No matter the pace, no matter the mission.
3: 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I'm Senior Airman Dom Ingram. Back after a short little sabbatical we had yesterday, but I know that your tradition is as great as mine. Waking up the right way on AFN K-Town, 105.1, 106.1, or 103 in Permisense. We're starting off this wonderful Wednesday morning on a little bit of a peaceful note as we start to bring the chaos in as my morning water kicks in. Here's Alicia Keys. We'll be right back.

7:10 a.m. You're listening to the Wake Up Wave on AFN K-Town. I'm Senior Airman Dom Ingram. Very glad, very grateful that I could be the one to take you to work on this wonderful Wednesday or back home because, you know, I've been doing this for 3 or 4 years and I always focus so much on getting you to work. Not once did I think about the fact that maybe you're on a night shift and you may be coming home ready to get your sleep started. 7:11 a.m. Make a wish. Your wish is coming true. It's that AFN is always here. Yes, we are. Here's Maroon 5. We've got Dua Lipa coming up. And after Dua Lipa, I've got good news and bad news about the heat wave. You don't want to miss it.

0: break my heart.
1: She's married now, Dua Lipa to Callum Turner. She posted a great photo dump on her Instagram, Mr. and Mrs., going viral now, as you would expect with anything with Dua Lipa. Happy Wednesday. You're listening to The Wake Up Wave on AFN K-Town. I'm Senior Airman Dom Ingram. 85 Eurocents is what you get at your local military banking facility. There's some big construction happening over on the side near the B-270, Prieserstrasse. So I would just be very careful of, well, first off, emotionally prepare yourself. I know I said last week, I kind of missed the construction. Yeah, maybe I was wrong. Maybe I spoke too soon, or maybe the radio slash announcer jinx kicked in with that. All the talk of the weather right now, as it should, right? In Kaiserslautern, it's 69 degrees. In Baumholder, a little bit cooler. Aren't you lucky? 61 degrees. Now, there are, I'll give you the bad news before I give you the good news. The bad news is that Saturday, it's going to be the hottest day I think I've seen, I've felt, I've experienced in my 3 years and some change being in Germany. But on the good news, it looks like the heat wave has been curtailed a little bit. I'm monitoring this thing like I'm the one that can control the weather. And against what you can, what you may think, I actually don't control the weather. But at first, I remember speaking to you about this last week. I said it was going to be a four-day European heat wave, which then, like, 2 days later changed to a six-day European heat wave. And then I checked on Saturday, and all my weather apps, I use a bunch of different ones, basically said, you're cooked, bro. This thing could persist for the next 2.5 weeks. And that's the last thing you want to hear, you know? It's like, it's just giving me COVID levels of, am I going to make it through this? Which I think you and I will. We just have to make sure that we're being hydrated at every cost. But on the good news, it looks like that Sunday, it's going to be 96. Monday, it's 86, and it'll start to come down. So based upon what I'm seeing right now, if we can just make it through the rest of this week, and we can just make it through this weekend, we're in the clear. So how are you exactly planning to do that? Triple digits, 100 on Friday, 102 on Saturday, 96 on Sunday. Start planning now. All the great leaders I talk to, their big performances in crunch time, it's not about a clutch gene or anything. It's about being prepared. Spend some time right now. Think about what you have to do in your house to keep it cool over this weekend. And as hot as it is, remember, we didn't start the fire.

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1: Good morning, KMC. Today we will have light winds and clear skies throughout the day. The high for today will be 93 degrees with a low of 64 degrees. Tomorrow, expect continued calm winds and clear skies in the morning with afternoon thunderstorms and cloudy skies with a high in the mid-90s and a low in the high 60s. Friday, expect calm winds and clear skies in the morning with thunderstorms and cloudy skies in the afternoon. The high will be in the mid-90s and the low in the mid-70s. This is Airman First Class Jurassic Camacho reporting for the 21st Operational Weather Squadron at Capon Air Station for AFN The Eagle.
2: 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I'm Sergeant Brayton Daniel. 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
2: 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I'm Sergeant Brayton Daniel.
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I don't know if you use AI as a search engine or whatever case. I only like to use it as a search engine, but I think about the way other people use it, and I don't think we crave AI necessarily, because I've worked with people before who have a straight up, like, undeniable AI addiction. Like, everything they do, they just go straight to the chatbot for. I think it's because of the way it talks to us. I've got more coming up after Australian singing sensation Kid Laroi from Down Under. Without You. 7:38 a.m. Wake Up Wave 105.1, 106.1, and 103.

You're probably thinking that you couldn't live without you. Not you as the listener. A lovely friend that's with us at AFN K-Town. But you may sing that song over to your chatbot saying that you can't live without it. You know, you go to it for a bunch of different questions. It gives you answers, vice versa. You're wondering things. You're trying to get advice. I think that's fine. Right? You know my detestable relationship with AI, the fact that I don't like it at all, but there are moments where I just like to use it as a search engine, because even the most popular search engines today are using AI to give us the answer as fast as possible. So I at least take that with, you know, there comes a certain point where I just say, if everything else is giving me an AI answer, then I might as well go into the app for it, right? Now, there is another level, though, where I look at the way that it communicates with us. Whenever you ask a question, it's very reassuring. It provides a lot of angles. Very good at listening. And then I started wondering, is the reason why people rely on AI so much is because they like it's the way it communicates? They like the listening pattern. They like the fact that it gives you, it always will credit you for what you're saying. It will not denigrate you for your thoughts. It won't disparage you for what you're thinking. It will always, always will seemingly commend, the fact that you opened up to it. Now, that same thing that you're maybe addicted to exists, you're not going to believe this, in the real world. People will appreciate the way that you commend them for coming to you, for opening up about something that is a little bit courageous to open up about, sensitive topics, workplace conversations behind closed doors, things that maybe they're battling outside of the workplace. So maybe of all the things that we could take away from AI, I would say we could probably try to be a little bit more courteous whenever we're speaking to somebody. A little bit more kind, a little bit more open, a little bit more open to engagement and active listening. That's really important. Builds more cohesion in your unit. 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

365 by Shinedown. 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

0: I'm Sue Guzman, Fox News. In New York City, progressive Democrats, backed by the city's socialist mayor, won their primary races Tuesday, including two who bested longtime Democratic incumbents. Fox's Brian Yannis.
1: That's three big wins in three congressional House primaries by far-left candidates endorsed by Democratic socialist Zohran Mamdani. For Mamdani, it solidifies his power in the Democratic Party and underscores the fact that he imposed major losses to the Democratic Party's establishment. In New York 13, Espaillat, the chair of the Hispanic Congressional Caucus, loses his seat to Mamdani-backed Democratic socialist Daria Lisa Avila Chevalier. Chevalier wants to abolish ICE and prisons and says all deportations are wrong, even for convicted murderers. She led anti-Israel protests in Columbia University.
0: In South Carolina, Attorney General Alan Wilson was the winner of the GOP runoff election, defeating Lieutenant Governor Pamela Evatt. President Trump initially backed her in the early days of that race, but ultimately endorsed both. Iran denying claims by Vice President J.D. Vance that nuclear inspectors will be allowed back into the country. But President Trump is disputing Iran's claims, saying those inspections will happen.
2: The president also says major progress has been made following the U.S. military's actions against Iran. Meantime, Iran's president says discussions about the regime's missiles program is off the table. Also, the IDF says it killed two Hezbollah militants in southern Lebanon who crossed into the security zone. And Rubio went on to say that this is an issue that will be addressed at the appropriate time during these negotiations.
0: Fox's Christina Coleman. The House has passed a sweeping housing affordability bill aimed at boosting the supply of homes and cracking down on large investors. President Trump is expected to sign it on Wednesday. 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

NBA Draft's first round was tonight, led by Washington's selection of BYU star A.J. DeBonsa. Then at number two overall, Utah got Darren Peterson from Kansas. Duke All-American Cameron Boozer went to Memphis at number three. The Trailblazers' new head coach is Micah Norry, who was a Minnesota assistant. The NFL decided not to hold a supplemental draft this year, so quarterback Brendan Sorsby will not be in the league this season. In late-night baseball, the Braves lead at San Diego 6-5, top of the sixth. The White Sox edge Cleveland 2-1 despite only three hits. Those two teams had been tied for first in the Central.

Building it up, tearing it down. You're listening to the Wake Up Wave on AFN K-Town. That's Ghost Town by Benson Backflippin' Boone. I'm Senior Airman Dom Ingram. Glad I could be the one getting you through the day on 105.1, 106.1, or AFN Go. Also, couldn't forget 103 in Permisens. 85 Eurocents is what you get at your local military banking facility. Traffic's picking up a little bit near downtown K-Town. Pyreza Strasse near the B270. Lots of construction happening there, so make sure that you're careful. It is gross. It is disgusting. It is sweltering outside. 69 degrees right now. Nice temperatures for now in K-Town. 61 in Baumholder, but those temperatures are only going to increase throughout the day, all the way getting up into the 90s. So make sure that you're drinking plenty of water to get through the day. Honestly, get through the week as well. So I did a lot over the weekend. It was a very productive weekend for me. And not only was it productive in the fact that I learned so much about myself, but during the move, I had what some would say is a canon event whenever you're moving somewhere, whether it be from base to base, base to off base, or PCSing. There's one thing that leads to a breakdown that could break you down,

I'll let you in on a secret. I'm not the most mechanically inclined at the big age of 26. I was never one to want to build things as a teen, as a child, with my friends, or work on the car with dad. I did end up doing that, but it's not like I wanted to. I did not seek it out. My parents respected that. My grind, the elbow grease that I developed came from trying to be the best athlete I could so I could earn money for college and not have to pay student loan debt. Still had to pay student loan debt, but didn't end up paying as much as I could had I not been a respectable athlete. That lack of ingenuity, though, mechanically, hit me in the face on Saturday with a 2x4 when it was time for me to build my first ever bed from that meatball store. You know which one I'm talking about. They don't like it when I say brand names, so we're creative, right? So originally, because I'm dealing with the move right now, I just said, I'll sleep on an air mattress. But then bullying works sometimes. You remember the Cracker Barrel logo. Wonderful friend and I end up lugging the furniture into the store. I'm figuring this thing out on my own. My parents are like, hey, like, air mattress isn't a long-term solution. My coworkers are like, air mattress isn't a long-term solution. So that is the reasoning as to why I decided to build this bed, try to build this bed on my own. And I know you may think it's easy to build stuff like that. You may be good with that. Reps matter. I haven't done it before. So I received some tools, and I don't know about you, but I'm one of those workers where I will inadvertently punish myself whenever I'm so ensconced into a project that I just can't do anything. Nobody eats, nobody sleeps until I finish this. So I started at about 2 p.m., made it to the last two pages of this 16-page manual at about 9:30 p.m.-ish. I honestly forget how hungry or how tired I am because I just want it to be done. So 7.5 hours spent on trying to build this bed from the meatball store, and it's still not done. But then I remember 2 years ago when I lost my car, you remember that story, I'm infamous for that. I spent 8 hours in the wheeze of downtown K-Town trying to find it, so I could literally do anything. But I almost broke it down because it felt depleting. I built this bed for 7 hours and my hands were blistering, felt like I was in whiplash, you know, not my tempo. Are you rushing or dragging? Apparently this meltdown from this specific store is something that happens. So I decided, you know what? I'm going to take a break, which is rare for me. I don't like taking breaks, but I got away from it and I asked for help after I hit the burger joint. And then my wonderful friend helped me with the last four steps, last two pages. And then the bed was done for my apartment. So this lesson was fun. Moving is stressful, but it did also teach me something. Three big lessons that came from me building this bed from the meatball store. I've got coming up in about 7 minutes. Here's Swedish singing sensation Zara Larsson. Can't tame her.

If you've been gone for the last 20 minutes, you missed a crazy misadventurous story. Me trying to build the bed from that one store, you know, the one that's got the Los Angeles Rams-like color scheme, the one that's known for the meatballs, yeah. But it did teach me a lot. Few big lessons. We appreciate the things in life we work really hard on. It does not matter how big or how small. Every time I get off of work and have a nice run and have a long, productive day, I'm going to sleep in that bed feeling like a champion because I'm engulfed in something that I built. Something that, yes, I did have some help building, but something for at least 14 of the 16 pages that I built. And that feels amazing. And there are also things that you have to learn on your own. And maybe you're like me and you're obstinately stubborn and you want to learn them on your own. But there's also a need for you to reach out for help. You did everything you could up to a certain extent. You reach out to experts and you just ask. They may say no, but you just ask, do you have any advice or can you recommend what to do from here? Because the more information you have, the closer you are to succeeding. And the third thing, as you could probably deduct, moving is a lot, especially in the middle of one of the most scorching European heat waves I think we've had in recent memory. But we're only... Ooh, I like that acoustic riff. Can we start that over? Was that... Yeah, Olivia Rodrigo is the Cure in the back. So yeah, the cure to any situation sometimes can be asking for help. As we get older, we get wiser. Use the people in your unit to help you. And Olivia Rodrigo's the Cure, yeah. Hey, Bizardvark turns 10 years old today. Where were you?

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It's so hot outside, it makes you feel like you're being punished for something you did in a past life, and it's not even the worst of it yet. Triple-digit weather this weekend. We've got more from the 21st Operational Weather Squadron coming up in a few minutes. 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
1: Good morning, KMC. Today we will have light winds and clear skies throughout the day. The high for today will be 93 degrees with a low of 64 degrees. Tomorrow, expect continued calm winds and clear skies in the morning with afternoon thunderstorms and cloudy skies with a high in the mid-90s and a low in the high 60s. Friday, expect calm winds and clear skies in the morning with thunderstorms and cloudy skies in the afternoon. The high will be in the mid-90s and the low in the mid-70s. This is Airman First Class Jurassic Kamaza reporting for the 21st Operational Weather Squadron at Kapan Air Station for AFN The Eagle.
2: 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I'm Sergeant Brayton Daniel. 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
3: Instead of asking yourself, do I feel like the person I want to become? 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Here is Marcus Gradney, mindfulness and holistic health coach, with more.
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6: Readiness is everything. 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
2: 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I'm Sergeant Brayton Daniel.

All the buzz about the forecast this weekend hitting the triple digits Friday and Saturday. Make sure you're staying safe and checking up on your coworkers. Honestly, anyone in the KMC. Reports of 102 on Saturday, kind of like Randy Moss's hot tub. You seen that video, Randy Moss, Julian Edelman. Hey, Edelnut, turn my hot tub by 103. Get my Gatorade. I will say, although our temperatures are hopefully 98.6, I would say online, they're definitely not. Find out how high the temperatures are online and how you can avoid it coming up after Kane Brown and Black Bear.

Wake up, Wave. 8:42. I'm looking at the scores right now for the World Cup. Looks like Colombia won 1-0, which means that a certain AFN coworker is definitely going to be on the borderlands insufferable today. But happy coworkers are what we want. Switzerland and Canada today at 9 p.m. Don't forget, you can look at all the action today on AFN Now for free. Lionel Messi, his birthday is today. Greatest player to ever put foot to ball. 39, I think. 39. If he's 39, he certainly doesn't play like he's 39. So also what I'm seeing online in this environment of the European heat wave, the great one, the one that you'll be telling your kids about, maybe your grandkids about one day around the campfire, that SpongeBob meme where Mr. Krabs is around them. There's a lot of bellicose, belligerent, angry, antipathetic users online. So basically where we are right now is that European consumers, European residents have went after the Americans in, and this is about air conditioning. This is about nothing else, at least in this context. It's about air conditioning versus no air conditioning because of how high the temperatures are going to be in France versus the fact of that temperatures are really high in places like Texas or Arizona or Las Vegas. But then people in America can just say, okay, well, we have air conditioning, so we'll figure it out. Obviously not the same case over here, and that's led to a lot of, I would say, a bloodbath, a lot of online brawls, people throwing haymakers, catching strays. And I'm also looking at this as a passenger, and I'm just thinking, yeah, this is one of those moments where you check the emotional temperature and say, I'm going to sit this one out because I don't control this. I don't control the weather. I only control the way that I respond to it. And might I say, maybe you want to blow off steam by going online and yelling at a bunch of strangers who may or may not be bots in disguise. That's okay, too. For me, I like to go on a run. I like to take a deep breath. I like to take 5 minutes and listen to all the best tracks we have at AFN. Think about things you control, things you cannot control. Put your emotional investments in the right place. Here's Fergie.

0: Once upon a time, in a land far, far away, people could enjoy fantastical beverages and paint masterpieces with fabulous literary twists. However, something this grand can only be a work of fiction.
1: Actually, you can do all that at the Prose Pearls and Paint on Smith Barracks. Nothing fictional about it.
0: Impossible. What tomes did you procure for this information?
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2: Man, screw that cat card. 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

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Stop by the housing office or dormitory office for you for more information and see if you're eligible. We weren't able to celebrate Meatloaf Monday or Tate McRae Tuesday, but I know that DJ Squirrely is somewhere on his way to work getting excited for Weezer Wednesday.

Riders. What a night. What a morning. Top of the morning to you. 8:56 a.m. coming up in a few minutes. News and sports roundup from the States. And then after, if you're feeling alone, how can you build meaningful connections while you're overseas here in Europe? We're finding the answers.

0: Speaker. A symbolic vote in the Senate today.
1: On this motion, the yeas are 50, the nays are 48. The concurrent motion is agreed to.
0: Adopting a House-passed Iran War Powers Resolution, 50 to 48. While it won't do much to curb the White House from striking Iran again, it does sound a strong message to President Trump. The president threatening to cancel negotiations with Iran if they do not agree to long-term nuclear inspections.
2: Iran's reasonable if they're smart. Otherwise, we'll have to finish the job, which will take about maybe less than a week.
0: While the president says Tehran already agreed to those inspections, Iran insists it's made no such promise. The U.S. Supreme Court dismissed the case of a Rastafarian inmate who had his hair forcibly cut off.
3: So in the case of Damon Landor, it was the forcible cutting of his hair, which he, in all Rastas, considered to be sacred, the most physical manifestation of their faith. It could involve cases of taking away a Bible or forcing a certain inmate to eat something that's against their religion. People that have that experience now won't have as easy a recourse in court.
0: ABC's Devin Dwyer. Results coming in for primaries today in South Carolina, Maryland, Utah, and New York. ABC News projecting South Carolina Attorney General Alan Wilson, the winner of the state's Republican governor runoff primary, telling supporters.
4: I also want to give a shout out to President Trump. I was honored to receive his endorsement.
0: In the Maryland Republican gubernatorial primary, ABC News projects Dan Cox will move ahead to face incumbent Democrat Wes Moore in November. New York's wealthy 12th district, ABC News projects Mika Lasher will win. And an uptown upset, ABC News now projecting New York Mayor Zoran Mamdani endorsed candidate Democratic Socialist Darylisa Avila Chevalier will defeat incumbent Congressman Adriano Espaillat. This is ABC News.
5: This is your news in one. Reporting for AFN Europe, I'm Airman First Class Olivia Marino. U.S. Army leaders and NATO ally representatives gathered to address the Eastern Flank Deterrence Initiative, or EFDI, an initiative focused on the integration of unmanned systems and AI-enabled network capabilities at the Eurosatory Defense Trade Fair in Paris. Participants discussed the EFDI's role in strengthening deterrence along NATO's Eastern Flank by implementing emerging technology within the modern battlefield. Deputy Commanding Officer of the 10th Army Air and Missile Defense Command, Colonel Tom Noble, says adapting to new technology is crucial to sustaining a ready and lethal force. Eurosatory, one of the largest defense and security trade shows in the world, brought together over 300 official delegations of military leaders, government officials, and industry representatives from 93 countries. That was your news in one. I'm Airman First Class Olivia Marino.
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7: The NBA draft started Tuesday night, and the Washington Wizards selected A.J. DeBanse of BYU number one overall. Then Kansas star Darren Peterson went to the Utah Jazz, and at number three overall, Memphis got Cameron Boozer from Duke. The Trailblazers' new head coach is Micah Norrie, who was a Minnesota assistant. He now reportedly gets a one-year deal.

It's like the theme of German construction. Black and yellow on those roads. 907, you're listening to the Wake Up Wave AF in K-Town. Senior Airman Dom Ingram, 85 euro cents is what you get at your local military banking facility. Traffic picking up expeditiously over on the south side of the B-270. Make sure you're being careful there. Do I even dare get into the weather? Because, you know, there's a bunch of different sources that tell you the weather. I would say all of our results come back conclusively. It is hot. 69 degrees in K-Town, a whopping 63 in Baumholder. We've got more coming up from the 21st Operational Weather Squadron in a little bit. Make sure you've got plenty of bottles of water, or as the Brits say, with you as we get through the wave of this European heat wave that will extend, as it looks right now, into Saturday. Sunday, it's going to start to slow down a little bit, and then Monday, hopefully, it'll be the end of it. And how cool would it be? I'm not saying this is going to be the case. How cool would it be if that was just like the end of the unofficial summer for us in Europe? We go back to our 75, 80 degree days. You know, the sun's not out. The Cullens are playing baseball. That's my preference by far. Maybe you're changing your mind on that preference since it's going to be up into the 100s this weekend. Have you noticed that while you may be staying inside this weekend trying to stay cool, that it may get also a little bit lonely? And there's also a few different ways where you can build meaningful connections. We've got more coming up after the band that's better than NSYNC, Backstreet Boys. Yeah.

0: Yes, Backstreet Boys are better than NSYNC. It's eclipsing near 80 degrees. I know I said 70 earlier. Add 10 more to that in Baumholder and Kaiserslautern. 9:12 a.m., you're listening to the Wake Up Wave. Army Chaplain Gabriel Pesch joining us right now on AFN. Happy Wednesday. It's been a while. It's been a while. It feels weird. Does this Wednesday kind of feel like a Monday to you, or am I crazy?
1: With the heat, every day feels like Monday. Right,
0: I would agree.
1: There's no escaping Monday right now.
0: Yeah, I would agree with that. Monday vibes for whenever it's gross and scorching heat outside. Let's talk about how we can control the temperature inside of our heads. PCSing in and out of the area every year, KMC, BMC, not easy. And it can also feel a little lonely.
1: Yeah, like that's the irony of being at Ramstein, being in the KMC. It's the largest military community outside the U.S., and yet it's incredibly easy to feel completely alone in your dorm, in the stairwell housing, or in some like hard to say village. This is our 7th assignment in 19 years. This is our second time PCSing to the KMC, and it never gets easier. Even if like we're coming back and we know people, it still can feel so lonely and so hard.
0: 19 years, that's a bit. So if you think about the technological advancement in 19 years, you've been in the military, so since what, 2007?
1: Yeah, remember Skype? Were you around for Skype?
0: I was around for Skype. I was there.
1: Right, yeah. Like, but we didn't have FaceTime. We didn't have Instagram and all these different, like, Signal. Gosh.
0: So many apps.
1: I miss the days when we didn't have Signal and Wicker. Oh, my goodness.
0: Yeah, and with the apps that we have nowadays, there's still that chance to where we're feeling alone because maybe we're so consumed with what we're doing that maybe there's a, you know, the word can be separated in other ways, but we kind of assume that people aren't, like, they have everything that they need. That's why it's important that we reach out. Speaking about how early we can start that, through all the assignment changes you've had, all the PCSs in your career, the importance of a good sponsor, or just somebody, regardless of whether or not they're a sponsor, going to somebody who's a new arrival and just saying, hey, like, how are you doing?
1: Yeah.
0: How important is that?
1: Oh, I've had terrible sponsors and I've had great sponsors. If you are a sponsor, or if you are part of a unit and you know that somebody new is coming in and you're not their sponsor, if you can just be there and present, letting them know that they're not alone, at least at work for now, letting them know that you care about them, bringing them a cup of coffee that first day. I mean, whatever you can do. And I want to say that feeling of loneliness doesn't mean that there's something wrong with you. It's like when I'm hungry, I'm not like, oh, there's something wrong with me. It's like, no, my body needs something. I physiologically, I need food. So psychologically, like, we're created for connection. So the fact that I'm feeling lonely means I need that connection. It's normal.
0: And would you say also that just acknowledging that this is the current predicament that you're in is also important for saying, how can I get over this?
1: Yeah. Yeah, just starting with, I just moved to a foreign country where I don't speak the language and there's some sign that says Osfart, which makes me giggle every time.
0: Right.
1: Like, it's okay. It's okay to feel alone. It's okay that you're getting here and you're overwhelmed. Every PCS, no matter where you're going, is overwhelming. You throw family and kids into the mix and oh my gosh. And then you throw the heat in the middle of your PCS. Like, yeah, you're gonna feel overwhelmed.
0: I cried hysterically when I PCS'd here a few years ago. I was so sad. I was calling my mom and I'm like, this was the worst decision. I should have taken the money because, you know, I think it's more regulated now, but 4 years ago, people were paying other airmen like, hey, let's switch assignments. And there was a large amount of cash on the table.
1: The Air Force
0: that
1: be like that. That sounds really nice.
0: Yeah, it do be like that, the Air Force. This was, again, 2022, different time.
1: Wow.
0: But there was a large amount of cash on the table for me that I turned down, unfortunately, or fortunately for me to come here. And I remember calling my mom and I was like, I should have taken the cash. I could have paid off my student loans. But now, 3 years later, I'm thinking this is the best decision ever because I've made valuable connections through my time in Europe. And maybe you're trying to do the same thing. We've got more from Chaplain Pesch coming up on the Wake Up Wave on AFN K-Town. Maybe you need a pick-me-up. Here is Sia with Unstoppable. We're not going anywhere.

0: 9:23 a.m. Justin Bieber's speed demon heat checking these chickens. No, he does not say bleep. He doesn't say anything. He says heat checking these chickens. I've checked with three different verified sources of the lyrics. Do we know what it means? No. But honestly, it's Justin Bieber. It's still a good song. 105.1, 106.1, 103. Chaplin Pesh still with us. If someone is sitting in their room right now feeling stuck, how can you go from feeling stuck and feeling lonely to building a connection where you go in the community, you see somebody, and you immediately feel like your day is kind of re-spirited because you saw somebody you know and they lit up a smile on your face?
1: So connection requires action. Outside of certain religious groups, you can't just wait for somebody to come knock on your door inviting you into community. Like, you have to be the one to step out and do it. So I'm just going to turn it back on you. What are some ways that you know of off the top of your head for people to make connection?
0: You do have to get out, I will say. So,
1: but you could stay in and like have online connections.
0: Yeah, you could.
1: And that like hits a niche for some people. Some of my soldiers, like, that's their primary source of community, and I'm not going to throw shade at that. But for a lot of other people, we need that face to face.
0: Right.
1: So stepping out, what are some that come to your mind?
0: Volunteering definitely helped me. Okay. Because with volunteering, there's a lot of other people who volunteer. And just putting yourself with like-minded people, I think, is great. But also finding, the key word I say a lot, I think, is passion. Because you can find a lot of different people who are passionate about the same thing and learn things through them. I've been to a lot of book club meetings. I've played flag football with a lot of big sports fans. I've done fantasy football over here, albeit terribly, but it's still just making that connection. So you ask yourself, what do I like? And then how can I find other people who also like it?
1: Yeah, so that's exactly right. So one of the things that that I did this tour here in Germany was my kids and I got into a nerdy Disney card game. So we went to this store, Battle Bear, down in downtown Kaiserslautern at the mall. And I met this guy named Brian, and he is the coach of a off-base football team. Not soccer, but like football.
0: American football.
1: Yeah, for Germans. It was great. And they're like, hey, do you want to come be the chaplain for our team? I was like, sure. And so like that was a whole new source of community that I did not plan on. But like it took me stepping out, going to find some nerds to play with, and then that led to a whole nother community. So like right off the bat, two communities that I was not expecting. And so like we have... Yeah, you can get into nerd stuff. There's D&D groups, card groups. There's people that are into cars, sports teams. And as a chaplain, I will, of course, recommend chapel or one of the local churches off post. Like, but just going is not always enough because you can just hide in the pews. It's jumping into places to volunteer. It's jumping into small groups. It's finding the people that match your vibe.
0: Yeah, I would say a lot of things that my church does that I really like. They take like the 5 to 10 minutes of greeting at the beginning is really
1: that's
0: nice.
1: A long time.
0: 5 to 10 minutes?
1: Oh, for my awkward self, I don't know. That's great though.
0: No, of course I'll use like 80% of those minutes to just go see somebody that I immediately know who I love very much. And I'm like, hey, tell me about your week. But it's the time before and after where you're just talking with multiple different people. Mm-hmm. And I really enjoy that because the art of connection. Because what if somebody says, hey, there's lunch today. We're glad you stayed past the sermon. Would you like to go to lunch with us?
1: Right.
0: And then there's a mutual, benefit there because now you're meeting other people who were kind of invited last minute. And now all of a sudden you have a valuable connection that could last for the rest of your life.
1: Yes, I love that. And if you're not religious, then we have this incredible thing in Germany and in Europe, the MWR trips that you just jump on and they'll take you all over the place in Europe. And then you get to see these incredible places. And for a lot of people, like that is their spiritual experience, is getting out, seeing nature, visiting great restaurants, and then finding people that like to travel. Like that's a great opportunity.
0: So meeting people is definitely a great step in getting out there. But as they called me in high school, sometimes I can be a little bit of an awko taco, a little awkward. So what happens whenever you do meet somebody and you're trying to prolong those connections? We've got more from Chaplin Pesh coming up after a little bit after the weather. You got to stick around on AFN K-Town. Here's King for King and Country. Hey, mama,

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1: Good morning, KMC. Today we will have light winds and clear skies throughout the day. The high for today will be 93 degrees with a low of 64 degrees. Tomorrow, expect continued calm winds and clear skies in the morning with afternoon thunderstorms and cloudy skies with a high in the mid-90s and a low in the high 60s. Friday, expect calm winds and clear skies in the morning with thunderstorms and cloudy skies in the afternoon. The high will be in the mid-90s and the low in the mid-70s. This is Airman First Class Jurassic Kamatra reporting for the 21st Operational Weather Squadron at Kapan Air Station for AFN The Eagle.
2: 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I'm Sergeant Brayton Daniel. 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

0: Post Malone, 21 Savage, Rockstar, AFN, K-Town, Chaplin Pesh still with us. Once we meet people, how do we build meaningful connections? And what if someone is really struggling? It's easy to get to the point where maybe you put yourself out there, you know, large social groups, smaller social groups. But what happens when you kind of struggle to make friends from that, from those groups?
1: So that's a tough question, because everybody's going to be individual. Like, I don't know why somebody doesn't vibe with a certain group, but I would just encourage, like, don't stop. If you are feeling lonely and it is important for you to make that friend group, don't stop searching for who your people are. So if this group didn't work out, okay, let's find another group. And if that one doesn't work, we'll find another group. And probably my biggest encouragement would be, like, you just need one person.
0: Right.
1: You just need the one person that is going to love you and walk alongside of you that you can trust. If you have that one person, you can get through any long deployment, PCS. Like, you can make it through it.
0: And life is unpredictable because you don't know where you're going to find that person.
1: True.
0: Bookstore,
1: yeah.
0: Downtown K-Town,
1: yeah.
0: Work. You don't know where you're going to find the person that it's like, in 10 years, if I'm in a situation, I can call you up at 2 or 3 a.m. and you're going to get a laugh out of this after you have your nightly cup of water, nightly glass of water.
1: And you may not like immediately like that person. So my best friend, I was like, I really don't like this guy. He was arrogant and obnoxious. And then it ended up being like, he's the most loyal person I've ever known and loves me unconditionally. And I love him unconditionally. And we've been friends for too long. And like, it we had to go through that rough phase, and now it's my ride or die.
0: Yeah. Sometimes really, maybe you just have to get through, you know, first few weeks or months, however, where you think, oh my goodness, I can't even be in the same room with this person. And now you're thinking, I'm going to be spending time with them, mm-hmm. or at least having great connections with them for the rest of your life. That's something definitely that I think is, probably is underscored a lot in today's world, where you immediately maybe not, you don't like somebody and you say, okay, it's never going to work. And then you immediately find out, hey, we're actually best mm-hmm. friends now.
1: Yeah, that's right.
0: It takes a minute.
1: That's right. Yeah. And so if you're really struggling, your fail safe, push the big red button is, go talk to your chaplain.
0: We've got like 20 of them in the area, it feels like.
1: I mean,
0: is it 20?
1: Dude, it's more than that.
0: It's more than 20 in the KMC and BMC. Yeah. We have more than 20.
1: Which
0: chaplains.
1: Is great, because like, not all chaplains are the same, and some of us are super weird, and you may not get along with your chaplain, and that's okay. Find somebody that you do get along with. But I just want to remind everyone, you don't have to go through life alone. You really don't. Take the risk, take the step, invite your coworker to go over to the PX and have overpriced delicious food. Like, go out and risk getting hurt, because I think in the end, building those relationships is worth the risk.
0: Are there any more quality resources that we can go to in the KMC or BMC?
1: Oof. You have your boss, for our Army soldiers, there's the boss. Airmen have something like airmen centers, mm-hmm. right? Like, have places to go and hang out and play video games.
0: Yeah, the Den on Ramstein is very popular these days.
1: Yeah, the Den on Ramstein. Facebook Marketplace has like all the different groups that you can jump into. Churches, chapels, sports teams. We were just talking about On Post Sports, like the super extreme volleyball people.
0: Yeah, the super extreme. That has a reputation.
1: Right? Like,
0: you go to Southside Fitness Center and they're like, if you're not Olympic level volleyball player, get off the court.
1: So like, if you are that, like, go play. But if you're not, find a rec team that will allow your suboptimal skills to shine. Youth group or youth center sports is a great place to volunteer and start coaching kids. Like, there's so many places. Maybe it's just like, I need to get out of my room and I'm gonna go to the library to be out of my room, and I'll play my video games or be on my computer at the library or at Starbucks. Right. And then you see someone, you're like, hey, I like your shirt. Hey, I like your shirt. You want to be friends? Yeah, let's be friends. And then you're friends.
0: That sounds like something I would do. I'm so upfront. Right? I'm like, hey, you're an Eagles fan? Okay, well, you're definitely someone that I want to harass mm-hmm. whenever they lose and the fans get apoplectic mm-hmm. and, you know, start throwing things. Like, you just make connections like that. And I will say, there's, like we said earlier, nothing wrong with online connections. I do think about the time difference, though. The time difference overseas is that we're all on the same mission. We all are feeling the same things. We're all drinking lots of bottles of water this week because of the heat wave, but we're all thinking about the same thing. So go ahead and maximize those connections that you have overseas. Chaplain Pesh, thank you so much for stopping by AFN today.
1: Thanks for having me. I love hanging out with you, and any chance that I get, if there was not the rank disparity, I'd be like, yeah, Dom, we can be friends. Let's go to a concert together and have a good time. Like, I found somebody I vibe with. It's great. You're an incredible host. So thank you so much for having me.
0: Thank you. I hope you have a great day and an even better rest of your week. All positive vibes. Here's Zara Larsson's Midnight Sun.

0: them dead, kiddo.
1: I can't really knock them dead, but I can knock them pins over.
0: Same, same. And boom, just like that.
1: It's time to test your bowling skills in the Perfect Game Challenge at Strikes Bowling on Smith Barracks. 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

Coming up in a few minutes, news and sports roundup from the States. 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

0: to the left. I'm Sue Guzman, Fox News. Progressive Democrats, backed by New York City's socialist mayor, winning their primary races Tuesday, including two who bested longtime Democratic incumbents. Fox's Brian Yannis.
1: That's three big wins in three congressional House primaries by far-left candidates endorsed by Democratic socialist Zohran Mamdani. For Mamdani, it solidifies his power in the Democratic Party and underscores the fact that he imposed major losses to the Democratic Party's establishment. In New York 13, Espaillat, the chair of the Hispanic Congressional Caucus, loses his seat to Mamdani-backed Democratic socialist Daria Lisa Avila Chevalier. Chevalier wants to abolish ICE in prisons and says all deportations are wrong, even for convicted murderers. She led anti-Israel protests in Columbia University.
0: In South Carolina, Attorney General Alan Wilson, the winner of the GOP runoff election for governor, defeating Lieutenant Governor Pamela Evett. Ron denying claims by Vice President J.D. Vance that nuclear inspectors will be allowed back into the country. And President Trump is disputing Iran's claims, saying those inspections will happen.
2: The president also says major progress has been made following the U.S. military's actions against Iran. Meantime, Iran's president says discussions about the regime's missiles program is off the table. Also, the IDF says it killed two Hezbollah militants in southern Lebanon who crossed into the security zone. And Rubio went on to say that this is an issue that will be addressed at the appropriate time during these negotiations.
0: Fox's Christina Coleman, the head of UN's nuclear agency, signaled Wednesday that Iran's nuclear energy enrichment sites would be visited by his inspectors. And President Trump set to sign a sweeping housing affordability bill into law today aimed at increasing housing supply, limiting the ability of large institutional investors. 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
4: 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In Malaysia, military, civilian, and non-governmental leaders from 20 countries gathered for the third summit of the Indo-Pacific Health Alliance for Security. And in Guam, active duty and reserve airmen, sailors, and soldiers teamed up to refine Guam's cyber network and emergency radio infrastructure for a Department of War innovative readiness training program and cybersecurity training opportunity. 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
5: The NBA draft started Tuesday night, and the Washington Wizards selected A.J. DeBanse of BYU number one overall. Then Kansas star Darren Peterson went to the Utah Jazz, and at number three overall, Memphis got Cameron Boozer from Duke. The Trailblazers' new head coach is Mike Anori, who was a Minnesota assistant. He now reportedly gets a one-year deal plus two team options. At the World Cup, 1-0 victories for both Colombia and Croatia. Ghana tied England 0-0, although England outshot him 18-2. Portugal won 5-0 over Uzbekistan. Cristiano Ronaldo, two goals in the first half. To Major League Baseball, the Yankees were 4-3 winners at Detroit. Yanks now three games over the Rays in the division standings. Tampa Bay was beaten at home 12-5 by Kansas City. Seattle won 3-2 at Pittsburgh. Philadelphia with eight runs top of the ninth, won at Washington 14-9. Milwaukee shut out the Reds 2-0.

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1: And I like you better when you're listening to the Wake Up Wave on AFN K-Town Station, serving America's best. I'm Senior Eamon Dom. Ingram, glad you're taking me through your day. 10:07 a.m. Central European Time. It is disgusting. It is gross. It is 88 degrees all the way in Kaiserslautern. Well, technically 85. A little bit cooler in Baumholder, but oh my goodness. It is almost 90 degrees and it's 10 a.m. How does that make you feel? Can we get like the classic YouTube, like the... That's how I feel, too. Make sure you've got your water, your sunscreen, and your umbrella. Ella. So, lots of talk about the weather. Also, the traffic. Picking up on the south side of the B-270. The radio guy was so wise last week. He said that there hasn't been much German construction. What ensued over the weekend? Now every avenue's got some aspect of German construction just sprinkled in there. So, make sure you're emotionally prepared for a slowdown or two. We've got Lumity for now. Nicki Minaj after, and then DJ Squirrely is stopping by because he is against pre-ordering games, video games of any kind. Not video games of any kind, but pre-ordering them specifically. Why? What does this mean for your bank account? Is he cooking with this? He's going to show us his work. It's the Wake Up Wave, AFN K-Town.

0: flip a coin on whether or not I'd be able to sing. Hit the note. Hit the high note. Don't bet on it. We've got more on the latest of the Brendan Sorsby case happening later. You're going to love this, whether or not you're a big fan of college sports. It's the important thing about taking accountability, which is important for you, your unit, and the everyday service member. Even when you get out, accountability is something you're gonna need. 10:15 a.m., number 15. DJ Squirrely, a.k.a. Airman First Class, Eden Wheerly, joining us right now. What's going on?
1: Nothing much. Just chilling. Everybody's getting hype about a certain game coming out soon.
0: Well, okay, so we had a pretty heated and fulminatingly high tense discussion yesterday in the office.
1: Every discussion I have is high tense.
0: Yeah, okay, Mr. Rage Baiter over here.
1: True.
0: I told you, so before we even got into the GTA 6 conversation, I brought to you that I pre-ordered, so there's, I don't play a lot of games. Mm-hmm. I play two football games, one for college, one for the NFL, and I play Fortnite. So right. I pre-ordered the bundle for that because I do it every year. And you just made that look. You have this specific grimace. It's kind of a snarl. It's kind of a, yeah, you know, when you're, yikes.
1: Yeah.
0: You never want to be the recipient of a DJ Squirrely, yikes. That's not cool. You don't like pre-ordering games at all. Why?
1: So the thing with it is that you're spending money, usually a lot of money, like $60, nowadays $70. I'm hearing close to $90.
0: Combine two of those numbers together, that's how much I spent on the bundle for these two games that are coming out, by the way. Two of those numbers.
1: Let's pause that for a second. Let's process that.
0: It's two video games, dude.
1: But here's the thing. It's two video games that don't exist. They do not exist.
0: I've seen the trailer for them, though. I've seen screenshots. I've seen stills.
1: You've seen what they want to show you, not what the game is. Think about that. See, you're spending all this money on, like,
0: an idea?
1: Like a pinky promise idea. Like, hey, guys, we're gonna release a game, and we think it'll be really good. We think it'll be so good. But think about how many times a game has released that everybody has been so hyped for. I can actually have one example. Cyberpunk. This was a game that was in development for years, and everybody was so excited for it, and then it came out, and it didn't work. Nobody liked the game because it ran terribly, you know, all this stuff happened, and it wasn't good on release date. So you spent $90, maybe if you got the deluxe edition because you were so hyped for it all. You spent like $120 or something like that. I'm not sure the exact prices, but something close to that. And then you play the game, and it's not even playable for the next like 6 months.
0: So your method, you're not saying specifically don't get the game. What you're saying is wait until you have further information, other people playing the game, and then make a sound decision there, as opposed to just blindly pre-ordering it and saying, I'm going to give you this money, and whatever product you give me, I'm taking it.
1: And you know what? I will say, like, I'm not perfect. Back in the day, whenever I was a kid, I got so hype
0: on pre-ordering games.
1: I got so hype on pre-ordering games because they're like, guys, we're going to give you more rewards. You guys are going to get super cool things if you buy the game now. But in reality, that's predatory marketing. That's them being like, guys, you're going to miss out. You're going to get FOMO if you don't get it now. And then you're wasting $80 and you play the game and it's not what you wanted it to be.
0: Now, I will say, as somebody who's been a big football gamer, American football gamer for years, there's been years where I didn't like the product that I got, and there's other years. I will say, because of GTA 6 coming out this year, every video game has to put out their best product. Like what we have 100%. In the military, like iron sharpens iron. Because when you have something that's elite and you know that people are going to be looking at that sound performer, you have to do your best to try and be as sound of a performer as well. Look at the A1C, Whirly, with the financial readiness tips.
1: You gotta,
0: okay.
1: You got to know these things, man. You
0: found
1: gotta be
0: them,
1: aware.
0: Found them in an unlikely place. Still glad that I found them. If you want more, talk to your financial readiness counselor today.

You can run as far away as you want. The NFL is telling somebody, you cannot run away from accountability. I've got more on this after. Teddy swims. I wish I could be swimming right now.

The NFL has laid the hammer down. If you listen to the Pat McAfee show, you get that reference. I've talked so much about Brendan Sorsby over the course of the summer. He was accused and proven that he gambled on his own games, although he wasn't an active participant when he was at an earlier stage in his college career. Now, as he tried to go to Texas Tech, or he was enrolled at Texas Tech, they said, hey, you're not going to play because of this investigation. It's too crazy. You have a gambling addiction. You need help from the school. The school is monitoring your phone habits. You have a serious problem. So the judge got involved. He said, you know what? He overruled the suspension and said, you can play at Texas Tech. And then bullying kicked in worldwide. And Texas Tech said, you know what? It's in the best interest for all of us. I don't know who did it. Brendan said, I will leave college and I'm going to go play in the NFL via a supplemental draft, where players can be selected if they weren't eligible or for whatever reason they were not in the players' annual draft in April. Then the NFL laid the hammer on him yesterday and said, we're not having a supplemental draft this year. So you basically won't be playing football at all in the year 2026. And this could have been a good moment for him to release like a 2 to 3 minute video and say, I was wrong, I'm sorry. But what happens? His lawyer comes out and says, we're going to sue the NFL. We're going to sue the NFL because this is a direct violation of the Players Association. The NFLPA only works on behalf of the NFL players, and Brendan Sorsby's not an NFL player. You don't have to pass the bar exam to know that this is not legally bound. This would all be so much smoother if the dude just woke up one day and just told us, I'm sorry, I gambled, I was wrong. Dude, like, you're getting serious help right now. Texas Tech had to monitor your phone to make sure you weren't putting $1 parlays on if the pitch was going to be a ball or a strike in an MLB game. That's serious help. That's something that he's battling. Maybe it's best for all parties for you not to be playing football during this. And I just think the NFL made a good decision here. Accountability is also really important for you and your unit. Do you ever feel like you're trying to run away? I've been in a few situations. There was a flagrant one last year I won't get into where it felt like I was trying to run away from accountability forever. And I felt like life got better and work got better whenever I just stood up one day and said, yeah, I was wrong for this. Shouldn't have done it. Won't happen again. Maybe that's something you have to do for yourself, your unit. It's the Wake Up Wave on AFN K-Town. We got weather coming up after the K-Pop.

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1: Good morning, KMC. Today we will have light winds and clear skies throughout the day. The high for today will be 93 degrees with a low of 64 degrees. Tomorrow, expect continued calm winds and clear skies in the morning with afternoon thunderstorms and cloudy skies with a high in the mid-90s and a low in the high 60s. Friday, expect calm winds and clear skies in the morning with thunderstorms and cloudy skies in the afternoon. The high will be in the mid-90s and the low in the mid-70s. This is Airman First Class Jurassic Camacho reporting for the 21st Operational Weather Squadron at Capon Air Station for AFN The Eagle.
2: 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I'm Sergeant Brayton Daniel. 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
3: Instead of asking yourself, do I feel like the person I want to become? 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Here is Marcus Gradney, mindfulness and holistic health coach, with more.
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2: 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I'm Sergeant Brayton Daniel.
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You got to be really careful with what you do in public. Somebody may be recording you. They could send it to your boss. It could go viral, and then you could get fired. That's happened a few times. You could probably name a few instances. Wasn't it 1 year ago where the stuff happened at the Coldplay concert? And yeah, people resigned, and that ended in some turmoil. Well, I don't know how you feel about that, but what I'm telling you in 7 minutes is the dumbest reason, dumbest thing someone's done that went viral and they got fired for.

0: love.
1: 6 days, maybe some change ago, was the New York Knicks championship parade. Lots of good photos there. Lots of Jalen Brunson praise, as he deserved. What we also saw was a woman decked in orange and blue New York Knicks gear who emptied a completely full trash can. It was a Knicks-themed trash can on the street, brimming, filled to the brim with trash. Disgusting items. She stole it, took it away, captured on video, went viral for it. Everyone was joking. Her job wasn't joking. She has what I would assume is a very lucrative job with a popular bank that will remain undisclosed. And yeah, she's fired. You're fired. Like the, what was the WWE? No, what was that? Live action Cat in the Hat. Yeah. You're fired. And it just makes you think, whenever you're doing something in public like this, try to be more cautious. I like to use the test of, if somebody recorded what I was doing, would my bosses, would my employers, would my supervisor be upset? For example, the video of me standing up at the Camila Cabello concert screaming, "Minions, tonight we steal the moon." Although they almost kicked me out of the concert, you can look at that and still laugh. Like, no one's going to get mad at that, right? Stealing a trash can in public while you're still actively littering, not a good idea. People know your faces. Even if you think they don't know, for whatever reason, multiple reasons, they don't. Also, why steal a trash can, of all things? Because of the lucrative bank that she works at, you could easily just order a better trash can with the same color scheme that you want for whatever your apartment is. The only people who get to steal trash cans, I think rightfully so, are probably the baseball team in Texas who needs to bang on them so they know whether it's going to be a curveball or a sinker. Oh, there's a Texas baseball fan somewhere that's going to be calling me up in a few minutes and yelling at me. You get to watch all the sports that you want over on AFN Now for free while you're doing amazing things. Maybe not this weekend because it's going to be too hot. Think about what you're doing online. Try to be more mindful of how the world sees it. And here's a song that I guess Drake stole the flow from, right? Breakfast Club. Tell me what's really going on. Drizzy, Drake back in this thing. I'm ready. What's happening?

0: So y'all got any plans this weekend?
1: No.
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6: Wait. I know we're supposed to be promoting them, but I feel like this is an opportunity for me to become the next Will Smith. Yeah, how far is Claver Caserne?
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We'll do it live. We'll do it live. Seems like we've just begun, but suddenly we are through. I hope I've been one of the nicest parts of your day, because you certainly are one of the nicest parts of mine. We've got news and sports coming up in a few minutes. We've got the wind down with DJ K at 2 p.m. Central European time, and I'll be back tomorrow at 7 a.m. Have a good day. Stay cool for the summer.

0: Trump's presidency, both the House and now the Senate have passed a war powers resolution. It calls on the president to get approval from Congress before any more military action is taken against Iran. Louisiana Senator Bill Cassidy, one of four Republicans in the Senate who voted yes, along with all the Democrats.
1: I feel like Congress needs to have more input into the policies that are being made. And I feel like this is the only way I can make that point.
0: President Trump slamming the resolution, which is largely symbolic, calling it meaningless, but also says it makes his job more difficult. The president will be on Capitol Hill today for a lunch with Republican senators. And ABC's Rachel Scott says there's still some confusion over nuclear inspections in Iran.
2: Vice President J.D. Vance says Iran has agreed to allow nuclear inspections, something that was part of the Obama nuclear deal, which Trump scrapped. But Iran's foreign ministry says there are no new plans to let inspectors into their nuclear sites.
3: They're wrong. They know they're wrong. They told us inside, and we have it down 100% inspections.
2: Still, President Trump saying there's, quote, no rush for these inspections to begin.
0: While he's at the Capitol, the president will sign the housing reform measure that passed with wide bipartisan support. ABC's Elizabeth Schulze says it looks to rein in investors buying up homes.
4: What it really does is restricts the purchase of new single-family homes by large institutional investors that already own at least 350 single-family homes. In other words, this really is trying to target the biggest investors that, you know, might just be buying up these properties in large sums and then trying to rent them out.
0: And at the NBA draft,
5: with the first pick in the 2026 NBA draft, the Washington Wizards select Anise Dibansa Jr.
0: Commissioner Adam Silver on ESPN. 9 of the top 10 picks were college freshmen. 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
8: The NBA draft started Tuesday night, and the Washington Wizards selected A.J. Dibansa of BYU number one overall. Then Kansas star Darren Peterson went to the Utah Jazz, and at number three overall, Memphis got Cameron Boozer from Duke. The Trailblazers' new head coach is Mike Anori, who was a Minnesota assistant. He now reportedly gets a one-year deal plus two team options. At the World Cup, 1-0 victories for both Colombia and Croatia. Ghana tied England 0-0, although England outshot him 18-2. Portugal won 5-0 over Uzbekistan. Cristiano Ronaldo, two goals in the first half. To Major League Baseball, the Yankees were 4-3 winners at Detroit. Yanks now three games over the Rays in the division standings. Tampa Bay was beaten at home 12-5 by Kansas City. Seattle won 3-2 at Pittsburgh. Philadelphia with eight runs top of the ninth won at Washington 14-9. Milwaukee shut out the Reds 2-0.
7: Yeah. AFN the Eagle.
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0: Democrats in Congress primaried out in New York City. I'm Dave Anthony, Fox News, by progressive socialist candidates backed by the city's socialist mayor.
1: Zora Mamdani says the results of Tuesday's primaries were the beginning of a political movement. One of the far-left candidates he backed beat a five-term incumbent in New York's 13th congressional district. Congressman Adriano Espaillat, the chair of the Hispanic Congressional Caucus, lost his seat to Democratic socialist Darielisa Avila Chevalier. In New York's 10th congressional district, Mamdani backed progressive leader Brad Lander, ousted Congressman Dan Goldman, who was the lead prosecutor in Trump's first impeachment trial.
0: That's Fox's Madeline Rivera. A third socialist candidate won the Democratic primary for another New York congressional district, Claire Valdez.
2: Abolish ICE. Free Palestine.
0: All three of those winners face Republicans who were unopposed in November, but the districts are heavily Democratic. In South Carolina, a Trump-backed Republican beat another that the president had also endorsed in a runoff for governor. Alan Wilson will next face Democrat Jermaine Johnson. The UN's nuclear watchdog says the U.S. is right about a concession in the deal with Iran that Iran had denied.
3: Today, the head of the IAEA said there will be inspections of Iranian nuclear sites, marking a major milestone in the negotiations between the United States and Iran. He said the priority remains locating the highly enriched uranium that is currently buried inside of Iranian territory.
0: Fox's Trey Yingston, Tel Aviv, as for when those nuclear inspectors will get inside Iran, President Trump told reporters in Pennsylvania, where he went to tout American manufacturing.
4: There's no rush, but they'll be on the ground at the appropriate time.
0: The president posted on Truth Social the Senate's vote joining the House approving a resolution aiming to limit his war powers is meaningless, but it makes his job more difficult, calling four Senate Republicans losers for joining Democrats. In another Truth Post, he accused oil companies of gouging, demanding they lower gas prices. 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
5: This day in Army history, June 28, 1778, the Battle of Monmouth took place during the Revolutionary War. After evacuating Philadelphia on June 18th, British General Sir Henry Clinton marched 10,000 soldiers to New York City. General Washington's Continental Army followed closely behind. On the morning of June 28th, the American advance guard under Major General Charles Lee attacked Clinton's rear guard at Monmouth, New Jersey. He failed to press his early advantage, and Clinton ordered a counterattack. A confused American retreat began. Washington hurried forward and met Lee moving away from the battle. Washington relieved him from command, halted the retreat, and rallied the army, repulsing four enemy assaults. Although a tactical draw, the Continental Army demonstrated it could fight on equal terms. For more information about the Army's proud history, go to history.army.mil.
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7: The NBA draft started Tuesday night, and the Washington Wizards selected A.J. DeBanse of BYU number one overall. Then Kansas star Darren Peterson went to the Utah Jazz, and at number three overall, Memphis got Cameron Boozer from Duke. The Trailblazers' new head coach is Micah Norrie, who was a Minnesota assistant. He now reportedly gets a one-year deal plus two team options. At the World Cup, 1-0 victories for both Colombia and Croatia. Ghana tied England 0-0, although England outshot him 18-2. Portugal won 5-0 over Uzbekistan. Cristiano Ronaldo, two goals in the first half. To Major League Baseball, the Yankees were 4-3 winners at Detroit. Yanks now three games over the Rays in the division standings. Tampa Bay was beaten at home 12-5 by Kansas City. Seattle won 3-2 at Pittsburgh. Philadelphia with eight runs top of the ninth, won at Washington 14-9. Milwaukee shut out the Reds 2-0.
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0: I'm thinking about joining the reserves, but I really want to stay here in Germany.
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0: That's exactly what I've been looking for. Where do I sign?
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3: Hey, bro, what's OPSEC? I keep hearing people talk about it.
4: OPSEC stands for Operational Security. In short, it's a risk management process designed to protect sensitive information from getting into the wrong hands.
3: Okay, so I can see how Dad's job might need that, but what role would I play?
4: Well, remember how Dad said to not plug our phones into his office computer?
3: Yeah, is that really because of OPSEC?
4: Yes, even small actions like that could reveal sensitive data to cybercriminals or lead to information being stolen or compromised.
3: That makes total sense. You're the smartest brother I've ever had.
4: I'm your only brother.
3: Yeah, I know.
5: Whoa, whoa, whoa. That's a foul. You can make a difference in your community by helping kids stay off the wait list to get into youth sports. Ramstein and Vogelway Youth Sports need volunteer coaches. You can volunteer today with the Ramstein Youth Programs.
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1: Preston. The head of the UN Nuclear Agency says his inspectors will be visiting Iran's nuclear sites. International Atomic Energy Agency head Rafael Mariano Grossi in Japan saying it is written out clearly as a part of the agreement reached between the United States and Iran.
2: Paragraph 8 of this memorandum of understanding says explicitly that the nuclear activities that are going to be carried out with regards to the nuclear material facilities and will be supervised by the IAEA.
1: He says a memorandum of understanding was signed by both presidents and he expects it to be adhered to. The Senate following the House's lead in passing a war powers resolution, even though it's mostly symbolic, it does say the White House must get congressional approval before any other fighting takes place in Iran. Candidates endorsed by President Trump and by New York City Mayor Zoran Mamdani winning big in elections held last night. Today marks 5 years since the deadly Surfside condo collapse in Florida. ABC's Michelle Franzen with more on what we know about what caused it.
3: Federal investigators now say the columns in the Surfside condo began failing 3 weeks before the larger catastrophic collapse, causing cracks to grow and loads to shift in the pool deck.
4: Once the first connection failed, other elements of the pool deck were left to carry their loads. But they were not strong enough to handle them due to problems that stemmed from the original design and construction of the building.
3: The update comes nearly 3 years after investigators announced the construction of the pool deck deviated from design requirements.
1: A judge in San Francisco has barred the federal government from making arrests at immigration courts anymore. Public schools in Los Angeles, the nation's second largest district, have adopted one of the strictest screen time policies in the nation. No screen use at all for kids second grade and younger. You're listening to ABC News.
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7: The NBA draft started Tuesday night, and the Washington Wizards selected A.J. DeBanse of BYU number one overall. Then Kansas star Darren Peterson went to the Utah Jazz, and at number three overall, Memphis got Cameron Boozer from Duke. The Trailblazers' new head coach is Mike Anori, who was a Minnesota assistant. He now reportedly gets a one-year deal plus two team options. At the World Cup, 1-0 victories for both Colombia and Croatia. Ghana tied England 0-0, although England outshot him 18-2. Portugal won 5-0 over Uzbekistan. Cristiano Ronaldo, 2 goals in the first half. To Major League Baseball, the Yankees were 4-3 winners at Detroit. Yanks now 3 games over the Rays in the division standings. Tampa Bay was beaten at home 12-5 by Kansas City. Seattle won 3-2 at Pittsburgh. Philadelphia with 8 runs top of the ninth won at Washington 14-9. Milwaukee shut out the Reds 2-0.
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1: America the Beautiful will never be a communist country. I'm Dave Anthony, Fox News. President Trump posted that early this morning after three socialists won Democratic primaries for Congress in New York City, all backed by Mayor Zoran Mamdani, who says his win last year
2: was not the end of a political movement. It was the beginning.
3: They're pushing to abolish ICE and overhaul the Democratic Party. And one of those shocking wins to some people would have been Darlisa Chevalier. She beat out a five-term Democratic incumbent, Adriano Espaillat. He was actually the first illegal migrant to be a member of Congress, later getting his green card and being able to be here in the United States.
1: Fox's Alexis McAdams. Another winner, Brad Lander, ousts another Democratic congressman, Dan Goldman. The Senate has joined the House approving a war powers resolution attempting to limit President Trump's actions in Iran. Democratic Senate Leader Chuck Schumer says
4: this war is disgusting and we hate it and it should be ended immediately.
1: But in a Truth Social post, the president called it meaningless and four Republicans who voted for it losers. Something he'll get a chance to talk to them about at a GOP Senate lunch today.
5: Although the White House says the war powers resolution that was approved by Congress holds no significance, it will be the first time that he faces some members of Congress after they voted to withdraw U.S. forces from the region. The president is also dismissing Iran's denial that they've agreed to nuclear inspections, saying they're wrong and they know they're wrong, and inspectors will be deployed at the appropriate time.
1: Fox's Jackie Heinrich at the White House. The head of the UN's atomic watchdog said today the U.S. is right. The agreement does call for nuclear inspections, but an Iranian diplomat just responded saying that's only after a final deal is reached as nuclear talks continue. The president also just posted the Strait of Hormuz is open for oil and other shipping, Iran not charging ships. And now another potential problem. The Israeli defense minister said they won't get out of Lebanon, even if the U.S. demands it. They lost another attack on Hezbollah.
6: This day in Army history, June 28, 1778, the Battle of Monmouth took place during the Revolutionary War. After evacuating Philadelphia on June 18, British General Sir Henry Clinton marched 10,000 soldiers to New York City. General Washington's Continental Army followed closely behind. On the morning of June 28, the American advance guard under Major General Charles Lee attacked Clinton's rear guard at Monmouth, New Jersey. He failed to press his early advantage, and Clinton ordered a counterattack. A confused American retreat began. Washington hurried forward and met Lee moving away from the battle. Washington relieved him from command, halted the retreat, and rallied the army, repulsing four enemy assaults. Although a tactical draw, the Continental Army demonstrated it could fight on equal terms. For more information about the Army's proud history, go to history.army.mil.
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8: The NBA draft started Tuesday night, and the Washington Wizards selected A.J. DeBanse of BYU number one overall. Then Kansas star Darren Peterson went to the Utah Jazz, and at number three overall, Memphis got Cameron Boozer from Duke. The Trailblazers' new head coach is Micah Norry, who was a Minnesota assistant. He now reportedly gets a one-year deal plus two team options. At the World Cup, 1-0 victories for both Colombia and Croatia. Ghana tied England 0-0, although England outshot him 18-2. Portugal won 5-0 over Uzbekistan. Cristiano Ronaldo, two goals in the first half. To Major League Baseball, the Yankees were 4-3 winners at Detroit. Yanks now three games over the Rays in the division standings. Tampa Bay was beaten at home 12-5 by Kansas City. Seattle won 3-2 at Pittsburgh. Philadelphia with eight runs top of the ninth won at Washington 14-9. Milwaukee shut out the Reds 2-0.
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Holla Back Girl by Gwen Stefani. Good afternoon. You're tuned in to AFN The Eagle. I'm Airman First Class Carissa Muska, a.k.a. DJ K, back with another edition of The Wind Down. It has been like a whole week since I've spoke to you. I missed you. Okay, let me get with the sappy stuff. But anyways, we got 93 degrees in Kaiserslautern, 89 in Baumholder. It is toasty out there, as you, I'm sure you were well aware of this weekend. 85 euro cents to the U.S. dollar, and traffic is looking clear right now. It is only 2:08 in the afternoon, though, so I'm sure we're all still at work, hanging out with our coworkers on this beautiful Wednesday afternoon. And I hope that you had a beautiful weekend. I feel like it's been extra long since I've chatted with you. And we got a lot to cover. So much to cover. And if you were listening last Wednesday, you know I am making a new tradition. It is going to be What If Wednesdays. But before we get into it, I just want us all to get on the right track, feel good, have a good time. And you know who's always feeling good? Lizzo. I do my hair toss, check my nails.

Drake, Miley Cyrus, always a party wherever we are, USA or Germany. Now, it's What If Wednesday, so we're just going to dive right into it. Listen closely. What if you suddenly get stranded on a deserted island for exactly 1 year and you're only left with a magical radio that can only play one song on repeat and a specific food that will never spoil? It doesn't matter if it naturally spoils this specific food. It's a magical, anything you want, it will not spoil. If you survive the year, you get $10 million. What song and what food are you choosing? For me, now we are just playing Miley Cyrus, but this is ironically, I didn't mean to do this, but I'm going to play The Climb by Miley Cyrus. One, don't judge me, first off. You can jam to this, but you can also sing along to it. I love to sing, so I can sing to it. I can jam to it. I may hate it after a year, but I'm picking The Climb. You can call me crazy, but that's a jam. Let's be honest. Now, food, this is too easy. Something that is, I feel like, will never get old is steak. I could eat steak every day for the rest of my life and be happy, but obviously, I don't want to be eating too much red meat. I wish that I could eat steak every day. But if I was stranded on an island, I mean, steak every day. I don't even care. But my question is, what would you do? What would you listen to? What would you do? Because I'm staying on that island and getting $10 million. I'm going to tell you that right now. But you know what? If you're looking for good food or you're looking for music or something like that after your year on the island, you can head on over to the Ramstein Enlisted Club located in Billing 2140. They got everything you need to get down, have a good snacky snack meal, and just have a good time. Here's a little Don't Ya.

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Airplanes. What a throwback. Such a sweet little song. Now, What If Wednesdays. This one is the red button crash out. Listen closely. Listen closely. What if a mysterious stranger walks up to you at the BX or a store of any sort and hands you a briefcase with $5 million cash? But listen to this. They offer you the, or they tell you you have to press this button to get the cash, tax-free it is, but you instantly skip forward exactly 5 years. You basically just skip 5 years of your life, and that's that. So you just skip 5 years. Do you press the button or do you walk away? $5 million to skip 5 years of your life. For me, absolutely not. Maybe a larger number, potentially. No, I'm kidding. Honestly, I don't think any number would make me press that. Life is too short, and I just cherish every moment of it. I would definitely not give up 5 years. I look back at the last 5 years of my life, and like, I've done a lot. I've done a lot. I've traveled to 16 countries. I joined the Air Force. I can't even go into it. I've done a lot. So to give that up, no, absolutely not. Not even $5 million. That's just me. But what would you do? Would you take the cash, or you're more for the memories? You know what I'm saying? But as I'm saying, I'm more for the memories. There is somewhere you can go and make some memories. As I said, I traveled to 16 different countries in my time before joining the Air Force here in Germany. And we have a great resource that can kind of take you, and maybe you can go visit 16 countries. Head on over to the 86 FSS to make your trip there. They have all kinds of things happening, especially during this summertime. Now, after this, we're going to be getting into the time loop traffic trap. You don't want to miss it. And first off, I had to play this one for my mom. I heard she's listening to the show. So here you go, Mom.

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1: Good afternoon, KMC. This evening, we will have mostly clear skies and light winds with a high temperature of 93 degrees and an overnight low of 70 degrees. Tomorrow, expect clear skies and calm winds in the morning and partly cloudy skies with light winds in the afternoon. The high for tomorrow will be in the mid-90s and the low will be in the mid-70s. This is A1C William White reporting from the 21st Operational Weather Squadron at Capon Air Station for AFN The Eagle.
2: 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I'm Sergeant Brayton Daniel. 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

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Right now, we got Waiting for the World to Change by John Mayer on AFN, The Eagle. Listen close.

on the world to change John Mayer. Such a nice little song. But anyways, we're getting to the last one of our What If Wednesdays. So listen closely. Okay, what if you're driving through the main gate at Ramstein, right? You're on your way to this very, very important briefing. And suddenly you get stuck in a time loop. Every time you cross the gate, the morning resets back to 6 a.m. and the loop only breaks if, listen closely, if you roll down the window and confess your deepest, most embarrassing secret to the gate guard. What is the secret you're confessing to? Stop the cycle. What is the secret going to be? I'm not going to tell you my secret because unless I'm stuck in a time loop, you will not know my deepest, most embarrassing secret. But it's just a fun thing to think about. You're stuck in this time loop and nothing is going to get you out of this unless you confess. You have to confess. What is your secret? I know there is something coming to your mind right now, and mine too, but I'm not going to say it on air. Anyways, sometimes the gate traffic can actually feel like a time loop, though, literally. Like, I feel like it's never ending. I feel like I moved an inch, but I swear I moved 5 feet, but I never moved 5 feet. And then, you know, I just feel like I never move. It's just the same thing. But anyways, morning traffic, it is what it is. We all get to work some way or another, but you know, a great way to stay updated on the traffic is to stay tuned in to AFN The Eagle. We keep you updated here. You can tune on your AFN Go app, 105.1 Kaiserslautern, or you can tune in 106.1 Bomb Holder. Now, we're talking about secrets. I had to play this banger for you. Like, come on. Now, after this, we're going to be diving into what are we diving into? Oh, I have to move out, and I'm going to tell you why in just a second.

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What a hour it has been on What If Wednesdays. I hope that it created some conversation in the workplace, or maybe some conversation on your ride home, or just some thoughts to yourself with some funny, fun little answers there. Stay tuned for next Wednesday. We'll have some more of that coming. But for now, we got 95 degrees in Kaiserslautern, 91 in Baumholder, 85 Eurocents to the U.S. dollar, and traffic is still looking clear. The time is currently 2:53 in the afternoon, so it looks like we're most of us are still at work. If I'm being honest, it's the middle of the day on a Wednesday, so probably not headed home just yet. But of course, I will keep you updated. And if there is anything that I didn't see, you can head on over to that KMC Traffic by AFN Facebook page, made by the community for the community. Has everything you need to get home and settle down for the day. Now, I missed you guys so much that I just have so much to talk about. Like, honestly, we all know DJ K can talk, and that's why I'm a radio host. So after this, we got news and sports from the States, and then we're going to be getting into why I have to move out. And if you listen to my afternoon show, you're like, what do you mean, DJ K? You just moved in. Yes, and I need to move out. Now sing this one with me.

0: Houston. President Trump heads to Capitol Hill today to huddle with congressional Republicans. The main topic of discussion, the war with Iran. That visit coming amid more confusion over when nuclear inspectors will be looking over Iran's nuclear sites or even whether they will be allowed in without a formal peace deal in place. All of it happening as both houses of Congress pass a war powers resolution that requires congressional approval for any more fighting.
1: The vote is largely symbolic and is unlikely to force any change in policy, but reflects a growing concern within the Republican Party 4 months into a war that's unpopular with the American people. The president was in Pennsylvania as that vote went down, praising negotiations amid conflicting messages between the U.S. and Iran.
2: Iran's been great. I mean, you know, if Iran's reasonable, they're smart. Otherwise, we'll have to finish the job.
1: The Trump administration says a deal has been reached to allow inspections of Iran's nuclear facilities, but Iran flat out denies it.
0: That's ABC's Rachel Scott on Capitol Hill. New details about Bill Gates' relationship with Jeffrey Epstein. ABC's Aaron Katursky has that.
3: A newly released transcript shows Bill Gates expressed regret about his years-long relationship with Epstein and told the House Oversight Committee when he tried to cut ties, Epstein wouldn't have it and plotted to use Gates' sex life against him. I was not blackmailed, Gates told the committee, but, you know, it looks like Mr. Epstein's brainstorming was going in that direction.
0: Europe's life-threatening heat wave continues smothering much of the continent.
4: Experts warn of a dangerous heat dome looming over continental Europe, trapping hot air and allowing temperatures to build. Spain, Italy, and the UK all sweltering. Rome, one of 15 Italian cities under a red warning, the highest weather alert possible. And in London, the changing of the guard has been cancelled for the rest of the week.
0: ABC's James Longman in London, where it could top 100 degrees this week. Dow futures down 31 points. 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
6: 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In Japan, Chief Master Sergeant of the Space Force, John Bentivegna, spoke with senior non-commissioned officers of the 35th Fighter Wing at Misawa Air Base. 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
7: The NBA draft started Tuesday night, and the Washington Wizards selected A.J. DeBanse of BYU number one overall. Then Kansas star Darren Peterson went to the Utah Jazz, and at number three overall, Memphis got Cameron Boozer from Duke. The Trailblazers' new head coach is Micah Nori, who was a Minnesota assistant. He now reportedly gets a one-year deal plus two team options. At the World Cup, 1-0 victories for both Colombia and Croatia. Ghana tied England 0-0, although England outshot him 18-2. Portugal won 5-0 over Uzbekistan. Cristiano Ronaldo, two goals in the first half. To Major League Baseball, the Yankees were 4-3 winners at Detroit. Yanks now three games over the Rays in the division standings. Tampa Bay was beaten at home 12-5 by Kansas City. Seattle won 3-2 at Pittsburgh. Philadelphia with eight runs top of the ninth won at Washington 14-9. Milwaukee shut out the Reds 2-0.
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5: Today's best music across Europe's American

I wish somebody paid my bills, but unfortunately, that is not reality. Anyways, good afternoon. You are tuned in to AFN The Eagle. I'm Airman First Class Carissa Musket, a.k.a. DJK, back with another edition of The Wind Down. We just did our What If Wednesday. If you missed that, make sure you tune in next Wednesday. We always have a good time with that. But for now, got 95 degrees in Kaiserslautern, 91 in Baumholder. Pretty toasty out there. Make sure you're hydrating. 85 euro cents to the U.S. dollar. And, well, traffic is still looking clear for now. It is currently 3:08 in the afternoon, so most of us are still at work. I do expect it to pick up here shortly in the next few hours. But, of course, if there is anything I did not see, you can head on over to that KMC Traffic by AFN Facebook page. It's made by the community for the community. Has everything you need to get home and settle down for the day. Now, earlier I was talking about this song that I'm about to play. It's a banger, but we're going to be getting into how I need to move out. I just moved in this week and I already need to move out. I'm going to tell you in just a minute.

0: I'm thinking about joining the reserves, but I really want to stay here in Germany.
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0: No, what's that?
1: 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They've been supporting the U.S. and its allies for 70 years and have 26 units of action.
0: That's exactly what I've been looking for. Where do I sign?
1: Hold your horses, Cav Scout. Just contact Senior Command Career Counselor, Master Sergeant David Milner at +491 62 25 95 154 and visit the 7th Mission Support Command Facebook page for more information.
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Now, I know what you're thinking, DJ K. What do you mean you have to move out? You just moved in literally last week. And let me break it down for you because, listen, this is... okay, just listen. Okay, how many times did I say listen? Whatever. Just thinking about it is... So anyways, I heard the sound in my apartment and my mind immediately goes to there is a ghost in my apartment and I gotta go. I can't live with no ghost. I'm just not that type of person. I can't do it. I was laying in my living room and I hear like this sound that sounds like a piece of plastic bouncing on the floor and it sounds like it is in my bedroom. I was sleeping in my living room just for reference. I put my air mattress over there because I have this big beautiful window and I wanted to lay and look out the window and I don't have any furniture right now. So I can pick anywhere I want to sleep. Anyways, sleeping in my living room, I hear the sound that literally sounds like it is coming from like my bedroom. I'm like 100% sure. I'm like, what is that noise? And I didn't go investigate because what do I look like? This ghost is not about to get me. Heck no. So yeah, I just pretended it, the sound wasn't there. I just pretended like I was trying to think of some kind of logical explanation, but I literally couldn't think of anything. I was like, I don't know what sound this could be. Like, this has to be a ghost and I'm just gonna have to live with it because housing isn't gonna let me move out because there's a ghost in my apartment. And I but anyways, I did some research because I do live right next to horses. Like, literally I can see them from my backyard and I go say hi to them when I'm getting in my car. And apparently they like get bored at night and they often play with these toys or like clack their teeth and things like that that can sound very, very similar to the sound that I have been hearing. And this gave me ease. I realized that it was the horses the whole time because I really paid attention to the sound last night and it definitely was coming from outside. It just sounds so clear because I live in kind of the countryside, so it's very quiet at night. So it feels any sound at night, it sounds really loud. But yeah, I was about to move out. Truthfully, I was about to move out, but thankfully I didn't have to. Anyways, if your apartment is haunted and you need to find a new one, you can head to homes.mil. They have you covered. They got everything you need to find a home without a ghostie.

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even if your apartment is haunted. Just kidding. Now, speaking of scary experiences, my husband's worst nightmare outside of going to IKEA with me has literally come true this weekend. Oh boy, this is a rough one. For reference, my husband has a very expensive sports car. He drives an M3 competition, brand new this year, 2026. And he decided, normally he will do, when he washes his car, he does the like manual, like the little spray washing thing. But we are in a hurry, right? 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And yeah, it ripped off his mirror cap and damaged the wires inside of his mirror. And now his blinker does not work on his brand new 2026 BMW. When I tell you, he was livid. He was hot, and so was I, because I know how much he loves his car. Yeah, it was a bad experience. Moral of the story, I don't think he will ever go back through an automated car wash ever again. And honestly, I probably won't either. I feel like I'm traumatized. I don't know. I'm not going to say not all automated car washes are going to do that, obviously. I think it just was, you know, accidents happen and it is what it is. You can't change what has already happened. But if, you know, you happen to go through an automated car wash and your window cap gets ripped off, we have resources right here for you. You can head to the Pulaski Automated Skills Center. It's in building 2859. They'll get you set up. They'll fix you up real good. And yeah, you'll have a great looking car.

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1: Good afternoon, KMC. This evening, we will have mostly clear skies and light winds with a high temperature of 93 degrees and an overnight low of 70 degrees. Tomorrow, expect clear skies and calm winds in the morning and partly cloudy skies with light winds in the afternoon. The high for tomorrow will be in the mid-90s and the low will be in the mid-70s. This is A1C William White reporting from the 21st Operational Weather Squadron at Capon Air Station for AFN The Eagle.
2: 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This is your KMC update. I'm Sergeant Brayton Daniel. When people hear fake it till you make it, what often comes to mind is lying, pretending, wearing a mask, or acting okay when you're not okay.
3: Instead of asking yourself, do I feel like the person I want to become? 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
6: Readiness is everything. 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

wish that this heat was in my wildest dreams, but unfortunately, it's a reality. But anyway, pro tip, never move in during the middle of a heat wave. Take it from DJK. I made a big, big mistake this past weekend. I literally felt like I went back to BMT. And if you went to BMT at all or went during the summertime, summer heat in Texas is something else. So you feel for me, that is what I literally felt like. And I was moving my third floor dorm to my second floor apartment. And let's just say I got a workout in because my husband, he came, but he has a broken ankle. What is he going to do? He's going to wobble around. He's not supposed to be putting any weight on his ankle. So, you know, he was moral support. We'll say that. And, yeah, I need to unpack still, but I'm so happy to be in the place that I can finally start making home and everything like that, regardless of literally melting. You know, don't let the heat beat you. Stay cool at your local aquatic center. I don't know if you knew we had one, but now you do. We have an aquatic center located here in Ramstein Building 422. You can also find more out on 86 FSS, but just make sure you're staying cool this summer. Wear your sunscreen, stay hydrated, and as Demi Lovato says, stay cool for the summer.

0: It's way too late for me to be a kid doing jiu-jitsu, but your kids can start way sooner. 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
10: 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I'm a-

0: All of the Barbies is bad. 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
1: Barbie World by Nicki Minaj. Always a banger here on AFN, The Eagle. Now, I had to refresh my page like 3 times to make sure that I was reading this correctly, but it is 105 degrees in Kaiserslautern. 105. The feel like is 109. I still feel like I'm reading this incorrectly, but I refreshed it like 5 times and it's still telling me 105. So I'm just going to assume that that is accurate. 91 degrees in Baumholder. I might just move over there. We got 86 euro cents to the US dollar. And traffic is still looking pretty clear right now. The time is 3:58 in the afternoon. I do assume that traffic is going to start picking up here soon. But hey, that's what I'm here for. If there is anything that you didn't see, head on over to that KMC Traffic by AFN Facebook page made by the community for the community. It has everything you need to get home and settle down for the day. Now we got news and sports from the States, and then we're diving into some great stuff with Stars and Stripes. You want to stick around. It's coming up.

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1: I'm Dave Anthony, Fox News. President Trump will hold a big rally this evening on the National Mall in Washington to kick off the Great American State Fair. But before that, he'll meet with NATO's leader discussing Iran.
2: He started the day on the phone with our colleague Trey Yangst, pushing back on Iran's denials that they're not allowing nuclear inspectors. The president told Trey that U.S. inspectors will join the IAEA, but there's no rush to get them in. He also revealed that the sanctions relief that was announced earlier this week will go toward about $500 million worth of U.S. goods for the Iranian people.
1: Fox's Jackie Heinrich at the White House, where early this morning the president posted on Truth Social, oil companies are gouging customers, not bringing gas prices down fast enough, as the price of one type of oil, Brent, is now back to the level it was before the Iran conflict. But at the pump, gas is still almost a dollar higher. Republican Congressman Dan Muser tells Fox,
3: gas stations are not stabilized yet with their pricing. They're uncertain about the future. The president's not uncertain about what tomorrow is going to bring. So he's telling them, lower it, because I assure you, those $73 barrels of oil are going to stay consistent.
1: President Trump will have lunch with some Republicans on Capitol Hill the day after he called four GOP senators losers for joining Democrats approving a war powers resolution aiming to limit the president in Iran, but it's non-binding and he calls the resolution meaningless. While the military has stopped attacking Iran, U.S. Central Command reports this morning an American airstrike in Syria has killed a senior ISIS terror leader. Congress is going to get more socialists.
4: Let's hear it for a politics. For a politics that will never forget working people.
1: New York City Mayor Zoran Mamdani, after three progressives he backed, won Democratic primaries for Congress, ousting two House incumbents, Dan Goldman and Adriano Espaillat, who's the chair of the Congressional Hispanic Caucus. All three primary winners are expected to win those House seats, facing Republicans in very heavy Democratic districts. 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
6: I'm Staff Sergeant Destiny Hill. In Japan, Chief Master Sergeant of the Space Force, John Bentivegna, spoke with senior non-commissioned officers of the 35th Fighter Wing at Misawa Air Base. 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In Malaysia, military, civilian, and non-governmental leaders from 20 countries gathered for the third summit of the Indo-Pacific Health Alliance for Security. And in Guam, active duty and reserve airmen, sailors, and soldiers teamed up to refine Guam's cyber network and emergency radio infrastructure for a Department of War innovative readiness training program and cybersecurity training opportunity. 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I'm Staff Sergeant Destiny Hill.
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7: The NBA draft started Tuesday night, and the Washington Wizards selected A.J. DeBanse of BYU number one overall. Then Kansas star Darren Peterson went to the Utah Jazz, and at number three overall, Memphis got Cameron Boozer from Duke. The Trailblazers' new head coach is Mike Anori, who was a Minnesota assistant. He now reportedly gets a one-year deal plus two team options. At the World Cup, 1-0 victories for both Colombia and Croatia. Ghana tied England 0-0, although England outshot him 18-2. Portugal won 5-0 over Uzbekistan. Cristiano Ronaldo, two goals in the first half. To Major League Baseball, the Yankees were 4-3 winners at Detroit. Yanks now three games over the Rays in the division standings. Tampa Bay was beaten at home 12-5 by Kansas City. Seattle won 3-2 at Pittsburgh. Philadelphia with eight runs top of the ninth won at Washington 14-9. Milwaukee shut out the Reds 2-0.
8: Wherever you are, the

Cheap Thrills by Sia is featuring Sean Paul. Always a banger here on AFN The Eagle. You're tuned into Which Is So. I'm Airman First Class Carissa Musket, a.k.a.

0: 86 euro cents to the U.S. dollar. Traffic is looking pretty clear right now. The time is 4:08 in the afternoon, though, so you know people are going to start heading home soon. But, of course, what am I here for? To keep you updated. If there is anything I didn't see, you can head on over to that KMC Traffic by AFN Facebook page made by the community for the community. Has everything you need to get home and settle down for the day. Now, stay tuned. We got more.
1: They say the holy water's watered down, and this town's lost its faith. Our colors will fade eventually, so if our time is running out, day after day, we'll make the mundane a masterpiece. Oh my love, I take one look at you, you're taking me out.

0: in love with AFN the Eagle when DJ K is your DJ. Maybe that's a little biased. Anyways, I'm here with the Stars and Stripes. We have Kristen Tennis and Sergeant Evans here with us. Now, road tripping is one of my favorite things, especially a good memory of mine growing up with my family. I have three older brothers and my parents, and it was always fun, but I will say I definitely drove my dad crazy. But I know you guys have some tips and tricks for road tripping with kids. Can you share some of those with us?
1: Yeah, I brought a ringer today because Scott has children, so he has way more experience road tripping. So, Scott, what are some of the tips?
2: All right. Well, yeah, like you, I also used to do a lot of road tripping when I was a kid. We used to do a lot of drives from New England all the way to Nevada. So I kind of couple that with what me and my wife do with our kids. So principle number one, obviously, you want to start small. You know, if your kids are used to like just a neighborhood trip to the store on the regular, you might want to start branching out, maybe doing like a 2-3 hour trip, and then work in an overnight trip before venturing out on long distances. A big thing that always works for us too, entertainment. You got to change it up very often. So, you know, very often they have the iPads or they just stare out the window, but you know, but it's good to, you know, have like movies and shows. Yeah, they definitely get old quick, but you can bring travel friendly games and activities, crossword puzzles. What we very often do, especially with my oldest, very often we get her like she likes to draw.
0: Yeah.
2: So we usually get her like a blank notebook or like some kind of sketch pad, and you know, she'll free draw or write. Sometimes it's educational, sometimes it's not, sometimes it's both. And you know, you can even, you know, tell the kids to draw or write one exciting place or stop that they are looking forward to going to as part of the trip. Then other times kids might, you know, just want to get creative and start drawing or writing on their own and then sharing, you know, later this imagination.
0: Yeah, absolutely. Thing. Something to keep them interactive. I know something me and my siblings do is we did punch buggy, which is like the little buggies. Yeah, this may be dated. Yours is probably a little more relevant to today's world.
1: And but less dangerous.
0: Yeah. And we also it always created an argument. Maybe don't do punch buggy, but we also did like I Spy, things like that. Just to look out the window, rest our eyes a little bit from looking. Now, drawing is a good point, though. I don't think my drawings would come out pretty good if I was driving, but I don't think she's worried about that. Anyways, let me back on track, Musket, back on track. Okay, we're diving into Pippi Longstocking. Is that what it's coming up next? Now, I know what I'm talking about, and if you don't, give it a quick Google, and I'm sure it'll refresh your brain. We're going to be chatting about Pippi Longstocking right after this. Thank you.

0: So y'all got any plans this weekend?
1: No.
0: What's going on at the Rampside Community Center?
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6: Operational security, or OPSEC, is a security and risk management process and strategy that classifies information, then determines what is required to protect sensitive information and prevent it from getting in the wrong hands. Be vigilant and protect sensitive information.
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0: Crazy by Aerosmith on AF and the Eagle, always a banger. Now, I told you before I left to look up Pippi Longstocking. If you don't already know, I guarantee you do, or you're going to have a little memory, unless you're, well, I don't know. People are younger than I think nowadays. But anyways, Pippi, I looked it up and the nostalgia like kicked in immediately. But I hear there's more to her backstory than I know. Can you tell me more about it?
1: Yeah, I was scrolling Facebook one day and I've loved Pippi Longstockings for a long time. But this post on Facebook came up and talked about when she was created. And it was really fascinating to me. And so I decided to write the article about her, an ode to Pippi Longstockings. And what I learned was she was created by a Swedish woman. She was a mom. Her daughter wanted a bedtime story. And this was in the World War II time period. So the author created Pippi, wrote it down. It was an instant success. She had a little bit of drama about her because at the time Sweden was having some debates about how children should act, and Pippi was a little free-spirited. She lived on her own. Her father was a pirate king, and it caused a lot of debate about children. But it was a really interesting anecdote to the rise of what was happening here in Germany during World War II, and she's been beloved ever since.
0: That's so interesting. And when I looked at her up too, I immediately remember the character, I guess you could say. I don't remember how I remember it. Does that make sense?
1: Yeah.
0: Like, I know I've seen her before, but I don't know anything else other than the red pigtails immediately.
1: Mm-hmm.
0: What about you, Sergeant Evans? I know you did some research.
2: Oh, yeah. I'm well prepared for this. Nara, yeah, very much like you, you know, just kind of grew up with the story, but it had been so long since I'd even heard of Pippi Longstocking. When Kristen told me we were going to be talking about this, I'm like, okay, yeah. I will figure this out. Yeah, but it's become increasingly more popular through the years, and now the stories of Pippi in over 100 languages.
0: Oh, that's amazing.
2: Actually, yeah. At one point, there was a Japanese animator. He was going to make an anime out of Pippi back in the early 70s, and he met with the author Astrid to get permission, but for whatever reason, she ultimately denied him.
0: Oh.
2: So, yeah.
0: That's actually crazy. So Pippi is basically a legend.
1: Yeah.
0: She's a legend. Now, where can we go to explore more about this?
1: You can read more at stripeseurope.com.
0: Awesome. 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We got both of those covered and more on stripeseurope.com. It's coming to me. Loading. Sorry. Now, we want to thank you both for coming out. We appreciate your time and your effort through the heat to get here. I know that was not easy, and I hope you're enjoying our nice, cool AC here in the studio.
1: Nice in here.
0: I know you see me wearing my fleece. Like, what is happening? Yeah, we stay cool over here.

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1: Good afternoon, KMC. This evening, we will have mostly clear skies and light winds with a high temperature of 93 degrees and an overnight low of 70 degrees. Tomorrow, expect clear skies and calm winds in the morning and partly cloudy skies with light winds in the afternoon. The high for tomorrow will be in the mid-90s and the low will be in the mid-70s. This is A1C William White reporting from the 21st Operational Weather Squadron at Capon Air Station for AFN The Eagle.
2: 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I'm Sergeant Brayton Daniel. 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
6: Readiness is everything. 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
2: 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I'm Sergeant Brayton Daniel.

Last Night by Morgan Wallen. Now, one thing I take for granted is the luxury of having a fully equipped kitchen. And I'm going to tell you exactly why right after this.

Little Toxic by Britney Spears here on AFN The Eagle. Always a banger. How many times did I say banger this afternoon? I'll give you a dollar, probably about five. Now, I finally don't have to carry my whole kitchen down three flights of stairs. So maybe I'm being dramatic by saying whole kitchen. I mean all my seasoning, all my cooking utensils, all of my cleaning supplies, everything in a big old bag, carry it down three flights of stairs just to get to the kitchen. No, I don't, because guess what? I know, sorry for the ones that are left in the dorms, but I'm not in the dorms anymore. I got my own apartment. Woo, woo. I think I've said that probably about 500 times ever since I got my apartment. If you can't tell, I'm excited, okay? The seasoning, it's right there in the cabinet. Just gotta lift up my hand and grab it, and I can put it right back in the cabinet. I've been cooking all weekend. I've been cooking it up, and so has my husband. My husband can cook now. He's Jamaican, so that's all I really gotta say, but he made me some curry chicken this weekend, and boy, I missed his cooking so bad. I haven't had, like, neither of us have been able to cook, and I just missed his cooking. That's all I'm gonna say. And so yeah, I was eating good all weekend, just nutrient dense, maybe a little too many calories, possibly so, but you know, in moderation is okay to do that. Maybe I had a little too much curry chicken, but you would too if you tasted my husband's curry chicken. Okay. Now, the nice thing about this, though, is if you don't know how to cook, or maybe you don't know how to navigate food or anything like that, maybe your diet, things in that realm, you can get in contact with our local health promotion services. And guess what? Sorry, breath. They offer dietitian appointments, cooking classes. You can learn how to make curry chicken. Maybe not like my husband, but you can learn how to make curry chicken. They're located in building 2117A, or you can find out more on ramsteintricare.mil. They got everything you need to know about getting right in the kitchen. Yeah.

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1: Now!
2: What?
1: Now!
0: I asked you a question. You don't have to be rude.
1: No, AFN Now. We can enjoy the live game, movies on demand, and your favorite TV show. 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

an OG song, Umbrella by Rihanna featuring Jay-Z. If you don't know that song, where have you been, honestly? Now, I don't think you're ready for this weather update, but I have to give it to you anyway. I'm sorry. I'm so sorry in my air-conditioned building. It's 108 degrees in Kaiserslautern. To feel like it's 112. That is crazy. I am so glad I am inside right now. I, like, quite literally have a fleece on because the AC is that intense, but let me not brag anymore about that. Stay hydrated, stay cool, and if you're going outside, just make sure you're wearing your sunscreen. Now, Bomb Holder, I didn't forget about you. I'm just a little shocked and right now. Sorry. 91 degrees in Bomb Holder. We got 86 euro cents to the US dollar. And traffic, oh, how are we looking, traffic? Oh, stand by. Traffic is... Sorry. I do see a little bit of traffic. Yeah. Looking like around the Ramstein gates and the, just your usual afternoon traffic over there near Ramstein, but I don't see anything else really outside of that. Of course, if there is anything that I didn't see, you can head on over to the KMC Traffic by AFN Facebook page made by the community. For the community, has everything you need to get home and settle down for the day. Now, you don't want to go anywhere because you know what time it is. It's Wednesday, duh. You've got the coolest person in the house, the Mindfulness Mission. It's coming up right after this.

0: beginning of a rare piece of bipartisan agreement. The bill designed to make housing more affordable for Americans. ABC's Karen Travers is at the White House with more.
1: President Trump wrote on social media Wednesday morning he would not sign the housing bill passed by Congress until lawmakers passed the Save America Act, which he says he considers to be, quote, a national emergency. The president has been demanding this since March. The Save America Act requires proof of citizenship before registering to vote. Earlier today, the president criticized the housing bill as being of, quote, minor importance. The legislation's key goal is to increase the supply of homes for sale. It restricts Wall Street investors from buying single-family homes and cuts red tape to make it easier to build new homes. Karen Travers, ABC News, the White House.
0: The president will be on Capitol Hill today to meet with Republican lawmakers, four of whom cross party lines to pass the War Powers Act, a symbolic move that requires approval from Congress before any more military action can be taken in Iran. There's continued confusion over when nuclear inspectors will begin going to Iran. The head of the International Nuclear Watchdog says it'll be soon. Iran says not until after a final peace deal is signed. Intense criticism and mounting lawsuits have pushed a central Texas summer camp over the financial edge.
2: Camp Mystic had been in operation for nearly a century when severe flash flooding last year took the lives of 25 children, two counselors, and Dick Eastland, the co-owner of the facility. This morning in Houston, Eastland's son and camp manager Edward Eastland filed for Chapter 11 bankruptcy protection, saying Camp Mystic's debts exceed $10 million.
0: ABC's Jim Ryan in Dallas. The International Olympic Committee has today created a potential $100 million fund that'll go toward paying every athlete competing in the Games $10,000 grants. Chief of staff to former New York City Mayor Eric Adams has been arrested as part of an investigation into an alleged bribery scheme. This is ABC News.
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4: 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In Japan, Chief Master Sergeant of the Space Force, John Bentivegna, spoke with senior non-commissioned officers of the 35th Fighter Wing at Misawa Air Base. 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And in Guam, active duty and reserve airmen, sailors, and soldiers teamed up to refine Guam's cyber network and emergency radio infrastructure for a Department of War innovative readiness training program and cybersecurity training opportunity. This has been your Pacific Pulse. I'm Staff Sergeant Destiny Hill.
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6: The NBA draft started Tuesday night, and the Washington Wizards selected A.J. DeBanse of BYU number one overall. Then Kansas star Darren Peterson went to the Utah Jazz, and at number three overall, Memphis got Cameron Boozer from Duke. The Trailblazers' new head coach is Micah Norry, who was a Minnesota assistant. He now reportedly gets a one-year deal plus two team options. At the World Cup, 1-0 victories for both Colombia and Croatia. Ghana tied England 0-0, although England outshot him 18-2. Portugal won 5-0 over Uzbekistan. Cristiano Ronaldo, two goals in the first half. To Major League Baseball, the Yankees were 4-3 winners at Detroit. Yanks now three games over the Rays in the division standings. Tampa Bay was beaten at home 12-5 by Kansas City. Seattle won 3-2 at Pittsburgh. Philadelphia with eight runs top of the ninth won at Washington 14-9. Milwaukee shut out the Reds 2-0.
5: Fresh music. Familiar voice.
7: Yeah. AFN.

0: wake up here on the wind down. I know this probably doesn't match. We have the wake up wave, but whatever. We're staying awake here on the wind down as well, at least for now, because we have the greatest interviewee yet. Okay, maybe that was a pretty magnificent introduction.
1: I love it.
0: Yeah, exactly. Oh, I'm sorry. I forgot to say, you're tuned in to AFN The Eagle. I'm Airman First Class Carissa Musket, a.k.a. DJK, back with another edition of The Wind Down. But as I mentioned before, got a little ahead of myself. I'm not here alone. I'm here with Marcus Gradney with the Mindfulness Mission. How you doing?
1: I'm doing well on this Wellness Wednesday.
0: Wellness clocking.
1: Clocking it.
0: All right, we got one.

0: Khaled, always a great song here on AFN, The Eagle. Now, you know, I got Marcus in the house. It is 5 p.m., OL 516 on a Wednesday, so we know what time it is. Now, I know we're going to be chatting about journaling, which I was just chatting with you about, which we'll chat more about. We're going to be chatting if you couldn't catch that. Anyway, journaling and gratitude. Marcus, take me through it.
1: Yeah, so basically what we're talking about is getting in a grateful flow state, and that is pairing journaling with gratitude. Because a lot of times, I always love to use this phrase, pain dislodges belief, right? But we fall to our preparation. So something like journaling, and not just writing things down, but journaling and infusing it with love, infusing it with joy. You were telling me about, like, even between breaks on this show, you write things down and you just kind of get lost in it. You take you maybe back to being a girl and just having no worries in the world, no 108 degree weather or any of that. You're just happy, you know, and journaling. And that's what we're going to talk about today, how to get into that flow state.
0: Yeah, absolutely. I was mentioning to you also, just like, I kind of have turned my radio, like my afternoon radio has been my journaling. And in the evenings, I kind of like to just write about my day or write about something that happened or anything like that. And honestly, it just ends up being my afternoon show. So things that you guys hear on the afternoon show is, it's my journaling, honestly.
1: Right, and it's nice because you get to be in a flow state and you just get to let it rip. The thing about journaling that I love so much is you don't have to have it all together. It could be a terrible first draft. It could be something that no one ever sees, but it's what's in your heart, and it brings you to a state of peace and a state of calm. And even the practice itself of writing, of having an actual pencil or pen, writing on paper slows the mind down, because that's what we're trying to do here at the Mindfulness Mission. Teach people how to slow down, practice presence on purpose, but just not be so rushed.
0: Yeah, absolutely. I definitely feel like I noticed that, and I think that's why I've grown to kind of enjoy it. I didn't used to journal, but this job, you kind of almost have to. Yeah, and I realize when I'm laying down, like in bed or on my couch, or, well, I don't have a couch right now, but whatever. Wherever I'm laying, if I'm sitting there and journaling, I definitely feel more peace. I like to just turn off the electronics and look out my window now that I have a nice big window, but it's been like really peaceful.
1: I love it. And the thing that I like to start with, at least lately, this is a new practice that I'm working on. It's the grateful state, the grateful flow state. And that is starting with, I am grateful for. Because a lot of times, I guess, like I said before, pain dislodges belief. You believe this thing so hard and you're like, I'm going to get this new job. I'm going to move to this next level. But something about the situation, I don't know if it's the pain or the pressure or whatever, takes you off course. But when you journal and you sit and you write it down, you're like, wait, I did say I was going to do this thing. And maybe I haven't done these 8 things. I've done 2 of the 8. And so I only have 6 more to go. But inside my body, I'm a failure because I haven't done any of the things that I wanted to get done. Or I should say I haven't done all 8 of the things that I wanted to get done.
0: Yeah, very true. Very true. Sometimes I'll even, like, I like the journaling where you make like a list. But then also I feel like I have to live up to that list.
1: It's all for you. So I say I'm grateful for, you say I want to do, but hey, cross it out, put the next thing in, and make it a low bar at first, and then work your way up to the bigger thing.
0: Yeah, yeah. And maybe just don't focus on those things. Focus on gratitude in general. But yeah,
1: I like it.
0: I like to put a bar above my head, if you will. But yeah, we're going to be going into, what do we got next? We're finding direction.
1: Right. We're going to have direction because we have a belief system that is underneath what we're trying to do.
0: Absolutely. Now, you don't want to go anywhere. First off, I'm about to play a banger. And second off, Marcus Grania is here to give us the best advice and information on hand.

0: Did you get mom's birthday gift?
1: So, about that.
0: You had one job.
1: Look, I was going to... I played pickleball.
0: You what?
1: I got sidetracked by pickleball at the Simbok Physical Fitness Center. I was at building 105, dominating the courts.
0: You were supposed to get her a gift.
1: I'm sorry, but I just learned how to hit a drop shot.
0: You know how important this is for her? It's her birthday.
1: And that is why I'm going to call the DSN 541-9204 and arrange for mom to play pickleball with us.
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0: Me and Marcus are trying to do just that. Slow it down. Take our time. Stop stressing. You know, a lot of times we can let stress kind of take over literally everything.
1: Absolutely. I mean, if you think about it, being grateful, it could be something as simple as being in a 60-degree studio versus 108. And she said it felt like 108. I said it felt like 1,000 out there, okay? Yeah. Don't let her tell you anything like that. So when you go out, you experience it. But really, taking time to notice what's going on around us. And again, there's a lot of outside influences always seeking for our attention. Our phone is grabbing our attention. Kids, family, whatever. But we have to find time to pause and take time to give back to ourselves. And a practice of journaling is just that. Again, starting with a question. I am grateful for. What are you grateful for? You can be grateful for toilet paper if you have it. You know what I mean? Because sometimes we can run out. Yep. Anything, the smallest thing.
0: Yeah, absolutely. Especially the toilet paper thing.
1: Yeah. I know, it's like a
0: year,
1: right?
0: You got that last roll and you're like, oh shoot, I forgot to pick up toilet paper. Yeah, no, literally just the smallest things can build into your everyday life. You complain, for example, toilet paper, we'll go on that again. You complain that, man, I don't have toilet paper. Go get toilet paper. Or man, I didn't have my favorite drink at the shop today. Oh, that's fine. I'll try another one. Try to be optimistic about a situation, even if it's as minor as
1: toilet paper
0: or energy drink or whatever it is.
1: But understanding like every aspect of that. So let's go with that scenario. You have toilet paper, right? We keep saying toilet paper. You're going to not forget this audience, toilet paper. But you also have gas to get to the commissary. You also have enough funds to purchase that toilet paper once again. And you probably have enough funds to have abundance. And when you get back, you have enough gas to get back, regardless of the prices. Your rent is probably taken care of if you're in the military. I mean, there's so many things. If we slow down and look, sit down, pause right now. This is what we want you to do. We're not just going to talk about the practice. We want you to actually practice this. Look around your car. Look around your home. Think of the people that love you. Think of the people that you love. Write it down on a piece of paper, and I want you to just sit with it for a minute. This is how we actually have the flow state to get activated. Think about how great it feels to you fill in the blank and actually sit in that experience and notice how it makes you feel.
0: Yeah, I feel like even just taking a moment to realize how lucky we can be just to be in the situation that we're in. Most of us are in like a military community.
1: Yep.
0: We have some kind of support system. There's so many resources. There's so many of everything. Some people don't even have a home. Some people don't have a bathroom. Some people don't have toilet paper.
1: Absolutely.
0: Like, you know, I mean, just these little tiny things. Even myself, I do this all the time. I take for granted and I just don't realize how lucky I am to even have access to the stuff that
1: I do. Let's be honest with you. We may not even like our coworkers. We may not even like our friends sometimes, but we're in a wonderful community in the KMC of people who care for one another. I've seen so many situations and circumstances. I can think back 16 years ago, right there at that skating rink down the street. I was barely making enough money to get by week to week. I was getting food from various places, you know what I mean? People were helping me out, but now I sit in the studio and I can walk 15 feet and see where I used to be. But everybody has an experience like that. It doesn't necessarily have to be poverty. It doesn't necessarily have to be stress. It could be any number of things. But when you journal, when you put it down on paper, you've released it, and now you can sit in more, more high vibrational thoughts and move your lived experience to where you are into a better state.
0: Absolutely.
1: Through this practice.
0: Yeah, which is very important. It's just, I like this conversation that we're having. We're going to be diving a little more into it. We're going to be talking about vision and gratitude, they work hand in hand. And me and Marcus, we're going to be diving into it a little bit more with you here. We got a little weather first and a little bit of Lights by Journey.

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1: Good afternoon, KMC. This evening, we will have mostly clear skies and light winds with a high temperature of 93 degrees and an overnight low of 70 degrees. Tomorrow, expect clear skies and calm winds in the morning and partly cloudy skies with light winds in the afternoon. The high for tomorrow will be in the mid-90s and the low will be in the mid-70s. This is A1C William White reporting from the 21st Operational Weather Squadron at Capon Air Station for AFN The Eagle.
2: 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I'm Sergeant Brayton Daniel. 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

0: With It by Will Smith. That is the first time I've heard that song, and I'm kind of here for it. But back on track, we're chatting about vision. We're chatting, having a vision. We're chatting about gratitude. But these actually also work hand in hand together and honestly don't work without each other. What do you think, Marcus?
1: No, I wholeheartedly agree. You know, we have to remember that the brain is an organ, right? And that from that organ emerges consciousness. But consciousness is simply having a way of or a system by which you make decisions and interpret life.
0: No.
1: And doing that's one part of it, but actually having a place that you want to go in life is having vision. So as we make good decisions, bad decisions, or whatever, they maybe push us left to right, but it is that vision that we're always moving toward as our North Star, and it's gratitude that gives us the resilience to keep moving forward, to keep on that path and not get caught up, really.
0: Yeah, absolutely. Having them, you were telling me that vision is where we want to go and gratitude is where we are. I kind of like that terminology.
1: Absolutely, because vision without gratitude can become anxiety, and gratitude without vision can become passivity.
0: Yeah, I feel like definitely a lot of times I'll put myself on the spot here. I want to go to school, and I definitely procrastinated mm-hmm. school for many years. Mm-hmm. And in my head, I was just like, I stressed about being smart enough to do it.
1: Remember,
0: right?
1: Pain dislodges belief. So the pain of a future outcome that's not even happened yet has dislodged your belief that you can make it happen.
0: Yeah.
1: But had you journaled a little bit, had you written down, hey, girl, you the bomb, you got this, remember what you said. Remember what you told a little girl, you'd be able to look back on that and actually have the motivation to move forward towards that vision.
0: Yeah, be your own motivator. You don't have to.
1: I mean, because we are, right? Yeah. We are. If you were to talk to your friend, your homegirl, your homie, whatever, or your husband, how would you talk to them? With love, with adoration. But sometimes for us, talking to ourselves, there's always that negative self-talk. That's what I like about a practice of journaling, but with gratitude, you're already in a high vibrational, happy state of mind. I mean, even like smile when you're talking in your mind as you're writing everything down. You know, it brings you to that higher, more loving resonance in your mind.
0: Yeah, absolutely. It gives you more of that positive mindset. And I feel like journaling can also give you like kind of like the outlet to just
1: say it all.
0: Say whatever you need to say.
1: Yes, no one will ever
0: journal.
1: See it.
0: Yeah, it's your journal. So if you need to blow off steam, blow off steam. If you want to write about a beautiful day, write about a beautiful day and just like get it off your chest.
1: And it's very healthy because even the worst day, you could come back to that and say, wow, I survived. That I'm pretty dope.
0: Yeah.
1: I can get through even the hardest of situations, and I'm still here, and I'm still showing up. And again, building that resiliency muscle and continue to move forward in life because you're operating toward a vision. If you go through life aimless and you don't have anything that you're seeking, you can become quite passive and feel like very unmotivated. But it's when you're working towards something, like your example of going to get your associate's bachelor's degree. 60 credits seems like a lot, but 3 credits at a time, 1 class at a time, 2 classes at a time is doable. And if you were to journal your way through it all, it's like an experience, and you are now the author of your own story.
0: Yeah, absolutely. It gives you a chance to just, and looking back, I like that you mentioned that, because I would journal in BMT. It was like the only mm-hmm. thing we were allowed to do. And looking back at those, I was like, man, I can't believe like I did that.
1: Yep.
0: I always doubted myself. I was like, am I going to get through it? BMT was easy. I won't say that. Well, whatever. It was
1: stop
0: easy.
1: Stop it with the easy versus hard. Maybe not for everybody.
0: I was worried at first, and for me, it was a lot easier than I had anticipated. And obviously, just worrying for no reason. But looking back on that was really nice. So
1: that's awesome.
0: I loved the journaling aspect of it. But we have an exercise coming up after this.
1: We do.
0: Yeah. All right. So you don't want to go anywhere. We're going to do a little hands-on. Well, if you're driving, no hands. But we're going to do a little activity with Marcus, but we're talking about staying positive, looking towards the vision with your gratitude. So I had to play this song. Always sits near and dear to me.

0: 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Ramstein's Integrated Primary Prevention Workforce can help you answer that question. 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

0: We're back with Marcus Gradney with the Mindfulness Mission, and we're going through a little exercise here. Marcus, take me through what you got for us today.
1: Okay, so we talked about the toilet paper, we talked about the struggles, we talked about all of these things, but we want to ask ourselves today one question. Who am I becoming in this season? And I want you to really think about that question. Write down that question. Who am I becoming in this season? And now write down 10 things that you are either experiencing that you're grateful for. And then I want you to write another 5 that you aspire to within the next 6 months to a year. And let's see where we are at the end of the process. Only you will be accountable to yourself. But here at the Mindfulness Mission, we're just trying to make it a little bit easier to practice presence on purpose.
0: No, it's a great exercise too. I've tried some of these and they're actually a little more difficult than you'd think. It gives you like really got to think and sit down and just think about what you're grateful for. And I feel like we really don't do that
1: often. We don't.
0: No, we think about what we're stressed about more often than we do gratitude, which I think is kind of the point of this talk this afternoon, is to focus on gratefulness
1: and getting into the flow state of gratefulness, actually expecting things to be better than they are, or to sit in the moment and say, I'm experiencing this for a reason and I'm thankful for it. But regardless, good or bad, I think that's, maybe we didn't articulate that well enough, maybe I didn't, but I want to articulate that now. Good or bad, regardless, you are becoming amazing in the process, because it's all about perspective.
0: Yeah, absolutely. Now, Marcus, I want to thank you for coming out again this evening time? I keep on wanting to say afternoon, but this evening, whatever, afternoon show. Thank you so much for coming out.
1: Thank you, ma'am.
0: Of course. Until next time, and have a beautiful, beautiful afternoon.

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2: The NBA draft started Tuesday night, and the Washington Wizards selected A.J. DeBanse of BYU number one overall. Then Kansas star Darren Peterson went to the Utah Jazz, and at number three overall, Memphis got Cameron Boozer from Duke. The Trailblazers' new head coach is Mike Anori, who was a Minnesota assistant. He now reportedly gets a one-year deal plus two team options. At the World Cup, 1-0 victories for both Colombia and Croatia. Ghana tied England 0-0, although England outshot him 18-2. Portugal won 5-0 over Uzbekistan. Cristiano Ronaldo, two goals in the first half. To Major League Baseball, the Yankees were 4-3 winners at Detroit. Yanks now three games over the Rays in the division standings. Tampa Bay was beaten at home 12-5 by Kansas City. Seattle won 3-2 at Pittsburgh. Philadelphia with eight runs top of the ninth won at Washington 14-9. Milwaukee shut out the Reds 2-0.
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0: Wait, where's my wallet at?
1: Jalen, I told you that group of dudes were suspect there. I bet you got pickpocketed when they tried to sell you that Eiffel Tower statue.
0: They had my money, my credit card, and my picture of Sabrina Carpenter. What am I meant to do now?
1: First things first, you need to stop crushing over pop singers that'll never freaking meet you. But second of all, you need to be more aware of your surroundings whenever you're traveling. Everywhere we go as service members, we have to make sure we stay on our toes and maintain possession of our forms of identification. I guess now you just gotta get a new cat card.
0: Man, screw that cat card. My Sabrina!
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2: ABC News, I'm Chuck Severson. Canceled by President Trump, signing a bipartisan affordable housing bill. President on his Truth Social page said he'll sign it only if Congress passes the Save America Act. Trump says compared to the election-related bill, the housing measure is of minor importance. ABC News White House correspondent Karen Travers.
3: There was great fanfare expected today for this signing, but the president now has a choice. Does he veto this legislation or does he do nothing and just not sign it? And that's important there. One, it passed with veto-proof majority. So if he does veto it, Congress could take it up again and pass it again. Or if he doesn't sign it, they have then 10 days where then nothing happens and it would become law.
2: The federal judge today barred Trump from implementing a proof of citizenship requirement to vote. It's a day after Congress passed a war powers resolution, largely symbolic, but prohibiting President Trump from further military action in Iran. It's an indication of this, says ABC News contributor and former Defense Department official Mick Mulroy.
4: Iran can see the popularity or the unpopularity of the war. So they know that, and they know the economic consequences of their shutting down of the Strait of Hormuz. It was really the only leverage they had, but they played it, you know, from their perspective very well. It's 21% of the world's energy supply, and it has dramatic impacts on the cost of everything.
2: Intense public criticism and mounting lawsuits push a Houston summer camp into insolvency. ABC's Jim Ryan.
5: Camp Mystic had been in operation for nearly a century when severe flash flooding last year took the lives of 25 children, two counselors, and Dick Eastland, the co-owner of the facility. This morning in Houston, Eastland's son and camp manager Edward Eastland filed for Chapter 11 bankruptcy protection, saying Camp Mystic's debts exceed $10 million.
2: A life-threatening heat wave is smothering much of Western and Southern Europe. 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
7: I'm Staff Sergeant Destiny Hill. 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
9: The NBA draft started Tuesday night, and the Washington Wizards selected A.J. DeBanse of BYU number one overall. Then Kansas star Darren Peterson went to the Utah Jazz, and at number three overall, Memphis got Cameron Boozer from Duke. The Trailblazers' new head coach is Micah Nori, who was a Minnesota assistant. He now reportedly gets a one-year deal plus two team options. At the World Cup, 1-0 victories for both Colombia and Croatia. Ghana tied England 0-0, although England outshot him 18-2. Portugal won 5-0 over Uzbekistan. Cristiano Ronaldo, two goals in the first half. To Major League Baseball, the Yankees were 4-3 winners at Detroit. Yanks now three games over the Rays in the division standings. Tampa Bay was beaten at home 12-5 by Kansas City. Seattle won 3-2 at Pittsburgh. Philadelphia with eight runs top of the ninth won at Washington 14-9. Milwaukee shut out the Reds 2-0.

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0: What's the capital of North Dakota? What's the only U.S. state flag with a star constellation on it? Who knows these things? Calling all trivia night or pub quiz pros. In Baumholder, trivia wizards compete every Thursday at the Tavern on the Rock Club from 6 to 9 p.m.
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4: A weekly segment where we take you through some of the major events from the U.S. military's 250-year history. On June 20th, 1924, United States Army Major Audie Murphy was born. While then 2nd Lieutenant Murphy commanded Company B near Holzwehr, France, he was surrounded by German enemies. Despite being alone and suffering a leg wound, Murphy killed or wounded 50 enemy soldiers, receiving the Medal of Honor for his heroics. This has been this week's Reflective Moments of America's Military.
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0: Capitol Hill. I'm Lisa Brady, Fox News, arriving less than an hour ago for a lunch meeting with Senate Republicans after scrapping a planned signing ceremony for a housing bill that passed Congress with broad support.
1: They were going to do this at the Capitol, then he was going to meet with these Senate Republicans, and the reason is that he said we have to pass the Save America Act first. They don't seem to have the votes to do that, and that's going to be an issue of contention. Republicans are trying to campaign on affordability. Pulling back on the housing bill may undercut those efforts.
0: Fox's Chad Pergram on the Hill. The Senate has tried and failed to advance versions of the Save America Act, a voter ID bill. On his way into the meeting, the president telling reporters,
2: every election's important. We're doing very well. They want a lot of communists to come in. I'm saying it a little bit differently.
0: Pointing to last night's primary wins for Democratic Socialist candidates who ousted two House Democrats in New York primaries. New York City Mayor Zoran Mamdani, who backed three winning candidates in all, says voters want a new kind of politics, focusing, he says, on American workers. Republicans criticize campaign priorities, including abolishing ICE. A separate Trump push for election reform has been struck down by a federal judge in Boston, ruling that an executive order requiring proof of citizenship to register to vote would violate the separation of powers. The same judge had issued a preliminary injunction last year after a challenge from Democrat-led states. The president also telling reporters,
2: Iran is making very big concessions. We'll see what happens, but it's been very, very, very powerful. It's going very, very well.
0: He has a White House meeting today with the NATO Secretary General, while Secretary of State Rubio is in the Middle East meeting with allies. Some of them reportedly concerned the current deal is too soft on Iran.
3: The president's been cleared. If we're going to get a deal, it has to be a real deal and it has to be a good deal.
0: Otherwise, Rubio says President Trump has options. 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
4: This is your news in one. Reporting for AFN Europe, I'm Airman First Class Olivia Marino. U.S. Army leaders and NATO ally representatives gathered to address the Eastern Flank Deterrence Initiative, or EFDI, an initiative focused on the integration of unmanned systems and AI-enabled network capabilities at the Eurosatory Defense Trade Fair in Paris. Participants discussed the EFDI's role in strengthening deterrence along NATO's eastern flank by implementing emerging technology within the modern battlefield. Deputy Commanding Officer of the 10th Army Air and Missile Defense Command, Colonel Tom Noble, says adapting to new technology is crucial to sustaining a ready and lethal force. Eurosatory, one of the largest defense and security trade shows in the world, brought together over 300 official delegations of military leaders, government officials, and industry representatives from 93 countries. That was your news in one. I'm Airman First Class Olivia Marino.
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6: The NBA draft started Tuesday night, and the Washington Wizards selected A.J. DeBanza of BYU number one overall. Then Kansas star Darren Peterson went to the Utah Jazz, and at number three overall, Memphis got Cameron Boozer from Duke. The Trailblazers' new head coach is Micah Norrie, who was a Minnesota assistant. He now reportedly gets a one-year deal plus two team options. At the World Cup, 1-0 victories for both Colombia and Croatia. Ghana tied England 0-0, although England outshot him 18-2. Portugal won 5-0 over Uzbekistan. Cristiano Ronaldo, two goals in the first half. To Major League Baseball, the Yankees were 4-3 winners at Detroit. Yanks now three games over the Rays in the division standings. Tampa Bay was beaten at home 12-5 by Kansas City. Seattle won 3-2 at Pittsburgh. Philadelphia with eight runs top of the ninth won at Washington 14-9. Milwaukee shut out the Reds 2-0.
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2: 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Yeah, how far is Claver Caserne?
1: Oh, brother.
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0: ABC News, I'm Chuck Severson. Kill the fanfare and smiling faces. They were expected at the White House today, where President Trump was to sign an affordable housing bill into law. Both parties voted for it by veto-proof majorities, a political win-win. But the president slammed the brakes on it, saying he won't sign it unless Congress first passes the Save America Act, an election-related measure not getting wide support. When asked about the housing bill at the White House, Trump ignored the issue, saying instead,
1: "The war is going very well. As you know, we're winning by a lot."
0: And about the Save America Act and Democrats,
1: "The people that they're pushing are communists."
0: Congressman Ted Lieu, California Democrat.
2: "Why is that? Did he wake up on the wrong side of the bed? Is he unable to stay awake today? What's causing him to chicken out again? Is it Taco Wednesday?"
0: The federal judge today barred Trump from implementing a proof of citizenship requirement to vote, which is in that election bill. About today's Capitol Hill lunch with the president and Republican lawmakers, ABC's Jay O'Brien is there.
3: "President Trump does not have the grip on congressional Republicans that he began this term with. And so we were looking to read the tea leaves out of this lunch to see what are their priorities going forward. Are they more unified emerging from this lunch, having heard from the president, than they were potentially before they went in? So that's always been the question hanging over this. But now this housing issue has thrown a wrench into all of that."
0: After the lunch, the president.
1: "I think we had a really great meeting, and we're very proud of the party. We like our leader. We like everybody really in the room. I don't like a few people, but that's okay. I think you know who they are."
0: Analysts expected today's latest census report on new home sales to show an increase, but instead, the opposite. An unusually blistering and deadly heat wave is spreading across Western and Southern Europe. You're listening to ABC News.
4: This is your News in One. Reporting for AFN Europe, I'm Airman First Class Olivia Marino. U.S. Army leaders and NATO ally representatives gathered to address the Eastern Flank Deterrence Initiative, or EFDI, an initiative focused on the integration of unmanned systems and AI-enabled network capabilities at the Eurosatory Defense Trade Fair in Paris. Participants discussed the EFDI's role in strengthening deterrence along NATO's eastern flank by implementing emerging technology within the modern battlefield. Deputy Commanding Officer of the 10th Army Air and Missile Defense Command, Colonel Tom Noble, says adapting to new technology is crucial to sustaining a ready and lethal force. Eurosatory, one of the largest defense and security trade shows in the world, brought together over 300 official delegations of military leaders, government officials, and industry representatives from 93 countries. That was your News in One. I'm Airman First Class Olivia Marino.
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6: The NBA draft started Tuesday night, and the Washington Wizards selected A.J. DeBanse of BYU number one overall. Then Kansas star Darren Peterson went to the Utah Jazz, and at number three overall, Memphis got Cameron Boozer from Duke. The Trailblazers' new head coach is Micah Norrie, who was a Minnesota assistant. He now reportedly gets a one-year deal plus two team options. At the World Cup, 1-0 victories for both Colombia and Croatia. Ghana tied England 0-0, although England outshot him 18-2. Portugal won 5-0 over Uzbekistan. Cristiano Ronaldo, two goals in the first half. To Major League Baseball, the Yankees were 4-3 winners at Detroit. Yanks now three games over the Rays in the division standings. Tampa Bay was beaten at home 12-5 by Kansas City. Seattle won 3-2 at Pittsburgh. Philadelphia with eight runs top of the ninth won at Washington 14-9. Milwaukee shut out the Reds 2-0.

0: Where's my wallet at?
1: Jalen, I told you that group of dudes were suspect there. I bet you got pickpocketed when they tried to sell you that Eiffel Tower statue.
0: They had my money, my credit card, and my picture of Sabrina Carpenter. What am I meant to do now?
1: 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Everywhere we go as service members, we have to make sure we stay on our toes and maintain possession of our forms of identification. 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
0: 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My Sabrina!
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0: 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You need to start practicing some more.
1: Okay, do you have somewhere I can go to get better at soccer?
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1: Presidential priorities. Lisa Brady, Fox News. The president pressing Senate Republicans to get the job done, holding a strategy session.
2: President Trump emerged from a closed-door lunch with top Senate Republican leaders, suggesting a unified front.
3: I think we had a really great meeting, and we're very proud of the party. We like our leader. We like everybody really in the room. I don't like a few people, but that's okay. I think you know who they are.
2: The president has endorsed some primary challengers over incumbent Republican senators and is pushing GOP leaders in the Senate to eliminate the filibuster and pass new voter ID legislation. Senate Majority Leader John Thune says there are not the votes to do that or to pass the Save America Act.
1: Fox's Jared Halpern at the White House. That bill calls for proof of citizenship to vote, but the president also wants to ban most mail-in ballots and include unrelated provisions. And earlier today, he posted that needs to pass before he'll sign a housing bill that Congress approved with overwhelming support.
4: We're not going to trade lower costs for housing for taking away our voting rights. That's a trade no one would make.
1: Senate Minority Leader Chuck Schumer, after the president canceled a signing ceremony for the housing bill, House Speaker Mike Johnson still offering hope the president will sign it. President Trump says things are going very well with Iran, ahead of a White House meeting now underway with the head of NATO. Secretary of State Marco Rubio says it's up to Iran to live up to its commitments.
5: If they don't live up to those commitments, the president has a lot of options at his disposal, including, I'm not saying he's going to do it. I'm saying including reversing these sanctions.
1: Rubio is meeting with allies in the Middle East, some of them reportedly concerned about easing sanctions on Iran. U.S. oil prices dipping under $70 a barrel in a pre-conflict range. And the Dow up 184 points at the bell. 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
6: I'm Staff Sergeant Destiny Hill. 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In Malaysia, military, civilian, and non-governmental leaders from 20 countries gathered for the third summit of the Indo-Pacific Health Alliance for Security. And in Guam, active duty and reserve airmen, sailors, and soldiers teamed up to refine Guam's cyber network and emergency radio infrastructure for a Department of War innovative readiness training program and cybersecurity training opportunity. 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
7: The NBA draft started Tuesday night, and the Washington Wizards selected A.J. DeBanse of BYU number one overall. Then Kansas star Darren Peterson went to the Utah Jazz, and at number three overall, Memphis got Cameron Boozer from Duke. The Trailblazers' new head coach is Mike Anori, who was a Minnesota assistant. He now reportedly gets a one-year deal plus two team options. At the World Cup, 1-0 victories for both Colombia and Croatia. Ghana tied England 0-0, although England outshot him 18-2. Portugal won 5-0 over Uzbekistan. Cristiano Ronaldo, two goals in the first half. To Major League Baseball, the Yankees were 4-3 winners at Detroit. Yanks now three games over the Rays in the division standings. Tampa Bay was beaten at home 12-5 by Kansas City. Seattle won 3-2 at Pittsburgh. Philadelphia with eight runs top of the ninth won at Washington 14-9. Milwaukee shut out the Reds 2-0.
0: Top tracks. Trusted source.
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0: From ABC News, I'm Lindsay Davis, anchor of Prime, streaming weeknights on ABC News Live. Disappointed Republican lawmakers who had lunch on Capitol Hill with President Trump today had a surprise serving of tension and shouting. Many had expected a political win-win in an election year with the president signing a bipartisan affordable housing bill, but he canceled it, insisting Congress first pass his Save America Act, an election-related measure. After the lunch, the president.
2: I think we had a really great meeting, and we're very proud of the party. We like our leader. We like everybody really in the room. I don't like a few people, but that's okay. I think you know who they are.
0: One of those might be Louisiana Senator Bill Cassidy. He indicates that what sources tell ABC News is correct, that the meeting was tense with the president frustrated over yesterday's war powers resolution vote. Cassidy says that he and the president raised their voices. Cassidy says he asked Trump about the Iran war.
3: You have not told the American people what's going on. It was supposed to last 4 weeks. It's lasted 4 months. Our original objectives have not been achieved. And I want to know what's going on.
0: Cassidy says he makes no apologies. A federal judge today permanently barred Trump's executive order implementing a proof of citizenship requirement to vote. ABC's Peter Haralambos.
4: Judge Denise Casper wrote that the Constitution, quote, does not grant the president any specific powers over elections. Separate from today's ruling, Trump earlier this year signed a second executive order on voting to create a national list of verified voters. That policy is still being challenged in court.
0: A life-threatening heat wave is smothering much of Western and Southern Europe. ABC's James Longman reports in London.
5: Spain, Italy, and the UK all sweltering. Rome, one of 15 Italian cities under a red warning, the highest weather alert possible. And in London, the changing of the guard has been cancelled for the rest of the week.
0: Wall Street major indexes closed the day mixed. The Dow higher, the S&P and NASDAQ lower. 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
8: At the FIFA World Cup, two matches going on right now in Group B. Switzerland and Canada playing in Vancouver on Fox. Both countries are expected to make it to the knockout stage. Right now, scoreless in the 37th minute. Different situation in Seattle. Bosnia-Herzegovina is up on Qatar by a score of 2-0. Bosnia has an opportunity to advance to the knockout stage if they finish in third place. Also, a result in the other match could help Bosnia as well. But they're up on Qatar right now, 2-0 again in the 37th minute. Group C play gets underway at 6 o'clock Eastern time tonight, with Group A play at 9 o'clock Eastern. Lakers and guard Austin Reeves have come to terms on a four-year max extension worth $185 million. It's the largest contract for an undrafted player in NBA history. Dansby Swanson's three-run shot broke a 3-3 tie. Then he added a grand slam. Cubs on top of the Mets, 10-3 right now in the eighth inning. Marlins beat the Rangers today 4-2.

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0: at the White House. I'm Lee Silicera, Fox News. As President Trump sits down with NATO Secretary General Mark Rutte.
1: I just want their loyalty. We don't need their money. We don't need anything. We have the most powerful military in the world by far. But I just want loyalty. You know, we're so loyal to them.
0: The president says NATO didn't do enough to aid with the Iran conflict, but Rutte, using charge, outlined the numbers, saying about 5,000 U.S. planes took off from bases in Europe during the conflict. The White House has formally asked for nearly $88 billion in defense spending, more mostly to replenish stockpiles after the conflict. A tense meeting this afternoon between the president and Senate Republicans, a shouting match breaking out between the president and Louisiana Senator Bill Cassidy after the president asked about the war powers resolution, which passed in the Senate yesterday. Alabama Senator Tommy Tuberville defending the president's decision to not sign a housing bill until the Save America Act is passed.
2: He brought up all the situations to where we can get the Save America Act passed. And everywhere I go, everywhere all Republicans go across this country, and their line, if they don't tell you it's not true, is Save America Act is the number one thing that people want. They want fair elections.
0: The Save America Act would call for a voter ID and proof of citizenship to cast a ballot. President Trump reacting after three New York City congressional candidates backed by Mayor Zoran Mamdani, a Democratic Socialist, won their primaries last night, including Brad Lander, who ousted Dan Goldman.
1: I was very surprised to see, you know, because he's a pretty liberal guy. When they go more liberal than Dan Goldman, they're really into Never Never Land.
0: Goldman was one of the House members involved in one of the impeachment inquiries of the president during his first term. 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
4: I'm Staff Sergeant Destiny Hill. In Japan, Chief Master Sergeant of the Space Force, John Bentivegna, spoke with senior non-commissioned officers of the 35th Fighter Wing at Misawa Air Base. 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In Malaysia, military, civilian, and non-governmental leaders from 20 countries gathered for the third summit of the Indo-Pacific Health Alliance for Security. And in Guam, active duty and reserve airmen, sailors, and soldiers teamed up to refine Guam's cyber network and emergency radio infrastructure for a Department of War innovative readiness training program and cybersecurity training opportunity. 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I'm Staff Sergeant Destiny Hill.
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5: At the World Cup, Switzerland jumped out to a 2-0 lead on Canada in the second half of their Group B finale in Vancouver. You can see it right now on Fox, but Canada has pulled a bit closer. It's now 2-1 as the countries play the 84th minute. Winner of this match will be the top group out of Group B. Bosnia-Herzegovina currently leads Qatar 3-1. They're playing in Seattle on FS1 in the 81st minute. Group C play has Brazil and Scotland in Miami on Fox at 6 Eastern, while in Atlanta at the same time, it's Morocco against Haiti on FS1. And Group A play is at 9 o'clock Eastern time tonight in Mexico. Mexico will face Czechia. South Korea goes up against South Africa. Today, baseball saw the Marlins top the Rangers 4-2. Cubs routed the Mets 10-3. Dansby Swanson, a grand slam and a three-run shot. Lakers gave Austin Reaves a four-year max extension worth $185 million.
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1: 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I am.
2: 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I was stargazing. Life goes.

0: Wait, where's my wallet at?
1: Jalen, I told you that group of dudes were suspect there. I bet you got pickpocketed when they tried to sell you that Eiffel Tower statue.
0: They had my money, my credit card, and my picture of Sabrina Carpenter. What am I meant to do now?
1: First things first, you need to stop crushing over pop singers that'll never freaking meet you. 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Everywhere we go as service members, we have to make sure we stay on our toes and maintain possession of our forms of identification. 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
0: 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My Sabrina!
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0: September 11th, join the Wounded Warrior Project 9/11 Memorial March at the Woodlawn Golf Course, honoring and remembering lives lost on this tragic day in history. This event will include moments of silence and reflections as we pay tribute to the victims, first responders, and their families. The opening ceremony will begin at 7 a.m., followed by a walk, run, or ruck. Please note that no pets or strollers are allowed.
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0: Yeah, buddy.
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0: housing hostage. President Trump backing off at the last minute, not signing the Housing Act passed by Congress designed to bring down the cost of housing, saying Congress first needs to sign the Save America Act, which requires photo ID to vote. The president downplaying the housing bill.
1: Low interest rates will solve everything. We'll solve that. Now, despite that, we're doing well with housing.
0: Senate Minority Leader Chuck Schumer.
2: Trump's petty refusal to sign our bipartisan bill shows how reluctant he is to do anything that would help the American people.
0: Now, the housing bill passing Congress with a veto-proof majority and will become law without the president's signature in 10 days. President Trump visiting senators on Capitol Hill today. It turned into a shouting match. The president miffed about four Republicans who broke ranks to vote for a war powers resolution on Iran. Senator Bill Cassidy was among them.
3: He did not particularly care for my comments. Raised his voice. I lost my temper. That's not appropriate. It's the Irish in me. But I, again, matched his tone and his vibe, and it went back and forth.
0: The Justice Department announcing one of its biggest healthcare fraud crackdowns ever. More than 450 people, $6 billion in alleged scams.
4: In one case, a nurse practitioner allegedly ran a $900 million scheme, billing Medicare for unnecessary skin grafts. Officials say she took that money and bought an $800,000 necklace, a Ferrari, and a luxury vacation. The FBI also announced two more suspects on its most wanted fraudsters list, allegedly connected to nearly $700 million in medical testing schemes.
0: ABC's Karen Hua. A tsunami warning activated this past hour in the southern Caribbean after a massive 7.1 earthquake near the coast of Venezuela. 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
5: This is your news in one. Reporting for AFN Europe, I'm Airman First Class Olivia Marino. U.S. Army leaders and NATO ally representatives gathered to address the Eastern Flank Deterrence Initiative, or EFDI, an initiative focused on the integration of unmanned systems and AI-enabled network capabilities at the Eurosatory Defense Trade Fair in Paris. Participants discussed the EFDI's role in strengthening deterrence along NATO's eastern flank by implementing emerging technology within the modern battlefield. Deputy Commanding Officer of the 10th Army Air and Missile Defense Command, Colonel Tom Noble, says adapting to new technology is crucial to sustaining a ready and lethal force. Eurosatory, one of the largest defense and security trade shows in the world, brought together over 300 official delegations of military leaders, government officials, and industry representatives from 93 countries. That was your news in one. I'm Airman First Class Olivia Marino.
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7: In Group C play at the World Cup, Brazil's on the board early against Scotland as Vinny Jr. put one in the back of the net in the 7th minute. It's Brazil 1, Scotland 0 in the 12th minute. Again, this is Group C. You can see it from Miami on Fox. Right now on FS1, Haiti's just gotten on the board against Morocco. Haiti leads by a score of 1-0 as they play in Atlanta on FS1. Earlier today, Switzerland won Group B by topping Canada 2-1. The Canadians finished 2nd. Bosnia-Herzegovina finished 3rd. They beat Qatar and Seattle by a score of 3-1. Day baseball, Cubs took game one of a doubleheader against the Mets, 10-3. Dansby Swanson, a grand slam and a 3-run shot. Marlins over the Rangers, 4-2. Rockies topped the Red Sox, 8-6. The Lakers and Austin Reaves agreed to a 4-year max extension worth $185 million. It's the largest contract for an undrafted player in NBA history.
6: Fresh music.

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2: Helps during the Iran conflict. I'm Lisa Lucera, Fox News. NATO Secretary General Mark Rutte says 4,000 to 5,000 American planes took off from European airports during the course of the conflict, but he admitted,
3: I do agree there's reasons for disappointment, absolutely. But my argument is this, these are isolated cases.
2: President Trump has criticized NATO leaders for not paying what he says is their fair share into the alliance. Today he said he doesn't need their money, but wants their loyalty. A closed-door lunch with President Trump and Senate Republicans grew heated.
4: A shouting match broke out between President Trump and Louisiana Senator Bill Cassidy on Capitol Hill. Cassidy says the argument erupted after the president asked about Republicans voting in favor of an Iran War Powers Resolution.
5: He did not particularly care for my comments. Raised his voice. I lost my temper.
4: Cassidy says he was sticking up for Americans who have questions about the Iran war.
5: And if someone tried to bully me to say, wait a second,
4: Cassidy lost a primary election last month to a Republican challenger endorsed by President Trump.
2: Fox's Jared Halpern of the White House. Earlier today, the president canceled a planned signing of the Affordable Housing Bill to pressure Senate Republicans to pass the Save America Act. The president downplayed the importance of that measure.
6: Lower the interest rates. You can have all the housing you want. But you have to understand, I don't want to hurt people that own houses, too. These people, for the first time in their lives, they have valuable houses. They become rich. I don't want to hurt them either.
2: But Senate Democratic Leader Chuck Schumer says the Save America Act, which requires proof of citizenship and identification to vote, will not pass in the Senate. A second powerful earthquake with a magnitude of 7.5 has struck Venezuela. America is listening to Fox News.
7: This is your news in one. Reporting for AFN Europe, I'm Irman First Class.